Jax Jones and Fireboy DML. It's me and my guitar playing for you right around the forces world and across the UK. This is BFBS Beach. You're on with Jacob Dyer. Thanks so much for your company. And on the way, we've got music for you from Basement Jax. Jess Glynn is lined up for you as well. But right now, this is Rudimental and Send.

Glyn, Makin, you and I both want to go on holiday, not together. That'd be weird. Don't be so hard on yourself. It's on BFBS Beats. This is Jacob Dye. Thank you so much for your company. And shout out to you if you've got us on in Gibraltar right now. If that is you, I'm very jealous. I have recently come back to the UK after being on detachment in Gib. And this week, my For You page has just been full, and I mean full, of videos of Gibraltar National Day. If you saw any of the celebrations, which I'm sure you did, because there was everything from

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You're listening to BFBS Beats. How are you? My name is Jacob Dyer. Thanks for your company wherever you are in the forces world right now. And this week, right, I did something that I didn't even know was possible. I saw a very good friend of mine and he took me into a Lego store. Now, I had never been into a Lego store ever, but when he was there, he started scanning the packages of various boxes of Lego to find out what was inside, because with the Lego in question, it was like a mystery set. You didn't know. So I joined him. I thought this would speed up the process. So I spent 40 minutes scanning boxes of Lego. And in the end, my friend didn't find what he was looking for. So there's 40 minutes I'll never get back. Oh, I also lost my dignity as well.

Jungkook, that's Seven playing on BFBS Beach. You might have seen that Jay-Z is currently on a world tour, and when he played in London recently, he bought out Dave, he bought out gigs, he bought out Idris Elba, but I don't think anything is going to be what happened a couple of weeks ago when he bought Rihanna out when he was on stage in the US. I would have done anything to have been there. And speaking of Rihanna, here she is for you right now on BFBS Beats. This is Only Girl.

It's Rose Grey and Club to Your Arms playing right around the Forces world and across the UK on BFBS Beats. I'm Jacob Dyer. Thank you so much for your company. Now, I'm 23 years old, soon to be 24, but you would think that somebody my age would be fairly social media savvy. I'm going to level with you. I am really not. And maybe you are in my boat, the same boat as me. Well, here at BFBS, whether you want to understand how social media algorithms work, maybe you want to plan a campaign, or maybe you yourself, you fancy yourself a bit of a content creator. 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

Jonah C and JC Stewart, it's On My Mind, and it's playing right around the forces world and across the UK on BFBS Beats. This is Jacob Dyer. Thanks for your company. I am here for you, whether it's Saturday night, whether it's the middle of the night, or maybe it's early on Sunday morning. Regardless of where it is and what you are up to right now, be sure to turn this one up. We're going back to the 90s with this from K-Class. It's Rhythm is a Mystery.

That's another, you know, from that massive summer anthem, Talk To You. That's his new one. It's called Silver Lines, and it's playing for you here on BFBS Beach. You're on with Jacob Dyer. Coming up, we're going to get you up to date with your latest Forces news. But first, let's go back to 2015 with this from Justin Bieber. It's Sorry. Be sure to turn this up.

0: Labour says Reform UK and Nigel Farage still have serious questions to answer about their finances. It comes as the party received two donations of £36 million each from British cryptocurrency billionaires Ben Dello and Christopher Harborne. The size of the gifts has prompted demands for a review of political funding laws. Deputy leader of the Green Party, Rachel Millwood, says this is a step change moment for UK politics.
1: It's quite clear that we should have a cap on donations. We think we should have a cap of £500,000 and actually ban corporate donations. And Burnham had said he was going to do that, but he's flip-flopping and not making it clear. This is spiralling out of control.
0: The Anthropic boss has warned AI could take over the entire internet within a year if action isn't taken. He says governments must unite with developers to slow things down. The BBC's Lily Jamali reports.
2: Anthropic CEO Dario Amodei said the risks associated with AI were serious. He proposed creating a system for monitoring the models, both as they're created and deployed, and called for governments to be given time to respond with regulation. Sam Altman, the head of OpenAI, wrote on social media that he supported the idea of independent monitors. And Elon Musk, whose SpaceX AI makes the controversial chatbot Grok, said he backed slowing the pace of AI development, posting to X, "Dario is right."
0: Hundreds of bereaved military families will be offered free rail travel to attend commemorative events over Remembrance Weekend. One of the next of kin of a person who died while serving in the armed forces will be eligible. Veterans Minister Calvin Bailey says it's important that the cost of travel does not prevent families from paying tribute.
3: As a veteran, this is particularly acute for me because I know friends and families that will be able to take advantage of this scheme and join me and others here in London to be able to remember those people that we held so dearly, who we will be remembering amongst friends.
0: And families have until the 16th of October to apply for free tickets. Thousands of people across Ireland have taken part in protests over the US president's visit to the country this weekend. Donald Trump's told reporters he would love to see a unified Ireland as he held talks with Prime Minister Micheál Martin in Dublin.
4: I won't cause any problems, but I will tell you I'd love to see it unified. I have friends on both sides, great people. They're Irish people. How can they be bad, right? I think it would be a great feather in everybody's cap if that happened.
0: Mr. Trump also claims any conflict over the Falkland Islands would be a disaster after Argentina's recent demands to recover them from the UK. And three women have appeared in court in connection with arrests at Donald Trump's golf course in Doonbeg, County Clare. That's the latest. I'm Susan Bookbinder.
5: Shake, shake, shake, shake, shake, hard to the beat. The beat of the

absolutely obsessed with that rework. It's Sigma and it features Kelly Cara and ZZ. It's Give It To Me and it's playing right around the Forces world and across the UK. How's it going? How are you? My name is Jacob Dyer. I am keeping you company for Saturday night, early hours of Sunday, wherever it is that you are right now. We have got you covered. Turn this up, all right? It's Clementine Douglas. The tune is called Trust.

Dominic Fike, three nights playing on BFBS Beats. It's Jacob Dyer with you from our studios at REF Bries Norton in the UK. And if you are also here at Bries, big day tomorrow as the Serve Connect programme is coming to Bries. It's on at the Community Support Hall from 9 a.m. and it's basically for you if you're tired of the whole moving thing. It's here to make your life a little bit easier if you are a military spouse or a military partner. It is a one-day workshop to help you with a load of things like rebuilding social connections, improving resilience, and also to help you feel a greater sense of belonging. Right now, let's get back to the music with Aftershock and Slave to the Vibe.

0: Love this. Aftershock, Slave to the Vibe, and playing at BFBS Beats. All right, music on the way from Beyonce, but stay there for the massive new anthem from Bebe Rexha and David Guetta next.
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that you never made a name for yourself, a master wealth. They had you labeled as a king. Never made it out the cage, still out there moving in them streets. Never had the baddest woman in the game up in your sheets. Would they be down to ride now? They used to hide from you, lie to you, but y'all know we were made for each other. So I find you and

Beyonce and Hold Up, playing on BFBS Beats. It's Jacob's Eye with you, keeping you company, whether it's Saturday night for you, maybe it's the middle of the early hours on Sunday, or maybe you are up early starting your Sunday strong. Either way, we have got you sorted with the tunes. And right now, let's get into this from TCTS.

right around the forces world and across the UK. It's BFBS Beats with me, Jacob Dyer. And if you love BFBS TV and radio, we want to hear from you, okay? 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Now, this is your chance to tell us what you think of everything that we do, what you love, but also what you would change, from breakfast to Best of British to BFBS Beats, wherever you tune into us for the music, the shows, the stories that matter, all the voices that make it feel just a little bit like home. Your feedback, it really helps us shape what comes next for you, and you can have your say right now at bfbs.com/survey. And like I said, you'll get entered into the next prize draw to win some online shopping vouchers as well. And I promise you, I'm not just saying this, it's a nice and easy survey as well. So whilst you do it, I thought I'd get this on for you. It's Naked and Sexual.

0: One of the songs of the summer for sure is Hugel and Ultranate, Moving to the Sun. That tune goes off in the gym. And stay there. Got music on the way from Roger Sanchez, but Leanne is playing next.
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Leanne of Little Mix fame, that is My Love, playing for you on BFBS Beats with Jacob Dyer. Thank you so, so much for your company. And you might have seen that that lady, Leanne, is one of the celebrities headed into the castle for the new series of Celebrity Traitors. Oh, I'm so excited. I reckon Leanne would be an incredible traitor, as would Ramesh Ranganathan, who's also going in, Rob Beckett as well. But my personal favourite is Maya Jama. I think she is going to be incredible. Oh, I cannot wait for the return of Celebrity Traitors. Of course, you'll be able to get that on your BFBS TV. Right now, let's get into this from Roger Sanchez. It's Another Chance.

Really like that new music on BFBS Beats there from Sunny Federa and Becky Hill. That is Say Something. You're on with Jacob Dyer right now. I am keeping you company wherever you find yourself in the Forces world. Maybe it's the middle of the night on Sunday. Maybe if you're in the Falklands, it's still Saturday night for you. Or maybe you are just getting up, starting your day strong if you're in Cyprus right now. Wherever you are, we have got you sorted with the tunes you need just to keep you going, right? Because that's what you need at this time on a Sunday, isn't it? Coming up, your latest Forces news, plus I'll get on KSI, who is of course a Britain's Got Talent judge. But first, let's do this from the Chemical Brothers. This is one of my favorite tunes ever, and that is no exaggeration. I absolutely love it.

0: The Anthropic boss has warned AI could take over the entire internet within a year if action isn't taken. Dario Amodei has outlined a plan on his website of how the risks can be alleviated. He says governments must unite with developers to slow things down. Sky's Thebe Southworth has details of the CEO's proposals.
1: In every office that is developing AI tools, we need to have a group of independent evaluators in there looking at what's going on. There need to be common safety standards, and countries which are democratic need to be talking to countries that are not to try and get them on the same page and to make AI safer.
0: Labour Party Chair Bridget Phillipson says Nigel Farage and Reform UK can't buy their way out of the sleaze and scandal they're drowning in. There are calls for a cap on political donations after the party received £72 million from two crypto billionaires. Lib Dem spokesperson Lisa Smart has called the numbers eye-watering and wants immediate action.
2: We think this is an emergency for our democracy to put a cap on donations. We think it needs emergency legislation, and we're calling on the government to do it when Parliament's sitting on Monday and Tuesday next week.
0: The head of the union group TUC says there'll be a clear call at its annual congress to tax banks in order to introduce a social tariff on energy bills. Their meeting of 47 unions begins later in Brighton. Andy Burnham's already cut tax on electricity bills this winter. Paul Novak claims his proposals would save low and middle income families around £560 a year on gas and electricity.
3: It's clear that Britain's banks are enjoying a bumper set of results, not because they've become incredibly competitive over the last course of the last 2 or 3 years, but because we've got high interest rates. And while we've got hard-pressed families who are struggling to make mortgage payments, we're handing out record bonus pots in the City of London.
0: Arsenal made it 4 wins from 4 to start their Premier League title defence with a 2-0 victory at Sunderland. The Champions goalkeeper David Raya saved a second-half penalty, with the scores level at 0-0, but boss Mikel Arteta says in his view the decision to award the spot kick was unacceptable.
4: I watched it 20 times and I cannot find a way to understand how even think to give a penalty in that situation or the way the VAR has to intervene.
0: North London rivals Tottenham were held 0-0 to remain without a top flight goal this season. Liverpool against Fulham also ended goalless, while Chelsea drew 2-2 with newly promoted Hull. Manchester City are aiming to make it 4 league wins from 4 when they host rivals Manchester United at the Etihad Stadium later. And that's the latest. I'm Susan Bookbinder.
5: Picture with that. Picture with that. The beat of the armed forces.

0: Yo, shake ya like that drum, drum.
1: The ending is approaching, wow. I'm feeling so emotional. Could be the last time to lose control. Oh, the system is so frightening, though. Temptations are in.

We played you Dua Lipa and Love Again, and that was Bruce C and Shapes with Let It Go. This is Jacob Dyer. Hey, how are you? Hope you're doing all right wherever you are in the forces world. We've still got an hour of nothing but good tunes coming your way. Very soon we'll press play on Prodigy. I've got Galantis lined up as well, but right now let's get into this one. From Central C, this is The Team, and it's on BFBF.

Galantis and No Money. That song basically sums up my 3 years at university. It's Jacob Dyer with you on BFBS Beats. Thank you so, so much for your company. Now, one of my favourite things about doing this show is that we get to play you tunes like this. What an absolute anthem. Whatever you're doing right now, be sure to turn this up loud. We're going back to 1996 with this from The Prodigy. It's called Breathe.

0: If maybe it's the middle of the night for you and you were struggling to keep your eyes open, I'm sure that record sorted you out. The Prodigy and Breathe. All right, stay there. Music on the way from Duke Dumont. But Nicki Minaj is playing next.
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Duke Dumont, it's Ain't No Game, and it's on BFBS Beats. 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I'm gonna level with you. 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To find out more, just search BFBS AI Skills for Military Partners. Whilst you do that, let's get this on from Rudimental. It's called Straight From The Heart.

topic and lucky ones now here in the UK where I am right now. Festival season, pretty much done. I don't know anybody who is still going to festivals in September, but if you are, fair play to you. But all over my For You page now, I'm starting to get prediction videos on who people will think will be at certain festivals next year. And I keep seeing this guy's name pop up. I have never seen him live, but a few of my mates have, and they all say he's brilliant. So I'm hoping that he comes to a festival in the UK or just a festival wherever I am in the Forces world next year. Like, just be near me, please. This is Post Malone and Sunflower.

0: I am obsessed with that. It's new from Jazzy. It's called My People. All right, stay there. On the way, we've got music to play from Barry Can't Swim, but Wes Nelson's playing next.
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1: This is a game. Whatever I play to you, you play back to me. Back to me. You play back.

Barry Can't Swim and Dance, Dance, Dance. Did that tune do what it's meant to do and make you dance? It did for me. Gonna be honest. It's BFBS Beats. This is Jacob Dant. I hope you are doing all right wherever you find yourself in the forces world. Now, I've just seen this come up on Instagram and it's made me feel really grossed out, to be honest with you. Apparently once a week, you should be cleaning your computer mouse. Now, I've had the same desk here at BFBS for a year, and in that year, I've probably cleaned it once. So I'm now grossed out with myself. How often do you clean your computer mouse? It's not something I ever really think about, to be honest, but maybe I should.

Prince on BFBS Beats. You're on with Jacob Dyer. Thank you so, so much for your company. That is your lot from me. I'll be back with you same time next week. Coming up, your latest Forces news. But to take us there, let's do Blue Cantrell. This is Hit 'Em Up Style. Well,

0: The Anthropic boss has warned AI could take over the entire internet within a year if action isn't taken. He says governments must unite with developers to slow things down. The BBC's Lily Jamali reports.
1: Anthropic CEO Dario Amodei said the risks associated with AI were serious. He proposed creating a system for monitoring the models, both as they're created and deployed, and called for governments to be given time to respond with regulation. Sam Altman, the head of OpenAI, wrote on social media that he supported the idea of independent monitors. And Elon Musk, whose SpaceX AI makes the controversial chatbot Grok, said he backed slowing the pace of AI development, posting to X, Dario is right.
0: Labour says Reform UK and Nigel Farage still have serious questions to answer about their finances. It comes as the party received two donations of £36 million each from British cryptocurrency billionaires Ben Dello and Christopher Harborne. The size of the gifts has prompted demands for a review of political funding laws. Deputy leader of the Green Party, Rachel Millwood, says this is a step change moment for UK politics.
2: It's quite clear that we should have a cap on donations. We think we should have a cap of £500,000 and actually ban corporate donations. And Burnham had said he was going to do that, but he's flip-flopping and not making it clear. This is spiralling out of control.
0: Hundreds of bereaved military families will be offered free rail travel to attend commemorative events over Remembrance Weekend. One next of kin of a person who died while serving in the armed forces will be eligible. Veterans Minister Calvin Bailey says it is important that the cost of travel does not prevent families from paying tribute.
3: As a veteran, this is particularly acute for me because I know friends and families that will be able to take advantage of this scheme and join me and others here in London to be able to remember those people that we held so dearly, who we will be remembering amongst friends.
0: Families have until the 16th of October to apply for free tickets. Thousands of people across Ireland have taken part in protests over the US president's visit to the country this weekend. Donald Trump's told reporters he would love to see a unified Ireland as he held talks with Prime Minister Micheál Martin in Dublin.
4: I don't want to cause any problems, but I will tell you I'd love to see it unified. I have friends on both sides, great people. They're Irish people. How can they be bad, right? I think it would be a great feather in everybody's cap.
0: Mr. Trump also claims any conflict over the Falkland Islands would be a disaster after Argentina's recent demands to recover them from the UK. Premier League champions Arsenal survived a scare to maintain the 100% record to their title defence.

It's Pink and Trouble. It's playing right here on BFBS Forces Station. How are you doing? It's Lydia Tester with you. I hope you're well. I hope you're having a fantastic weekend wherever you are around the Force as well. Perhaps you're towards the end of your weekend or you've still got all your Sunday to come. Either way, I hope it's been a good one. On the way, we got tunes from the likes of Kylie Minogue coming up for you. We've got some DNCE on the way as well. But let's get this, the latest from Somba on for you right now. It's My Body Isn't Ready.

the latest one from Somba, My Body Isn't Ready. Now head on over to forcesnews.com because from there you can sign up for our newsletter where you can get a mix, either daily or weekly, of up-to-date news, military analysis, features, entertainment, history, long reads, and of course that mandatory humour as well. So make sure you're going to check it out so you can get that to your inbox. Also over there is the download, which is all the top stories from across the military world. The Forces News team update that so often, so you can always stay up to date with that one too. Let's get Clean Bandit and Julia Michaels on It's I Miss You.

just Clean Bandit featuring Julia Michaels and I Miss You. Now, I have a word of advice for you. If you're going to make something your personality, make sure it's something you're going to stick to, okay? Now that it's getting a little bit colder, swimming, well, outdoor swimming is what I make my personality regularly. And I'm struggling. The cold is really, really getting to me this time round. I am practicing. I've got a big 2-mile swim coming up and I am so excited about it. It's something like it's pushing myself further than before. Recently, well, not recently, last year I did the Beta Bay swim in Cyprus and I thought maybe we can go a little bit further. But now in September in the UK, which is where I am right now, it's getting a little bit colder in the lake. So make sure if you're making something your personality, you're able to stick to it. Regardless, I am still going to do this 2-mile swim. Wish me luck.

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2: It's game.

Hugel and Mel Angel and Ultra Notte with Moving to the Sun. Before that, DNCE and Cake by the Ocean. Coming up, still got tunes from the likes of Olivia Rodrigo on the way. We've got some Lady Gaga coming up for you as well. And we're heading over to Northern Ireland to hear what has been going on over there. An engagement day recently. So more on that after some Gangsta's Paradise.

0: Gangster's Paradise, Coolio featuring LV. It's playing right here on BFBS, the Forces Station. Now, 54MI Company have recently held an engagement day with local companies in Northern Ireland. Rachel Cochran spoke to training officer Captain Andy Lennox.
1: So this is Exercise Intelligent Challenge. And what we're trying to do is we're going to bring in employers from six different companies, and we're going to give them a little bit of a behind-the-scenes look at some of the intelligence tasks that we do, a little bit of the analytical training, and some of the military skills that we do as well, to try and do a little bit of team building, bonding, and just break down those barriers, the behind the scenes of what the Army do.
2: And a great day for engagement. Why is it so important that companies outside the wire learn a little bit more about those transferable skills for possible employees in the future?
1: That's exactly it. We've got a lot of our reservists and regular soldiers coming out of the Army. They don't realise just how employable they are, and just what we do day to day, and how easy that come across. The people skills, the analytical skills, the problem solving we encounter it every day, and just to let potential employers see, let them see what we do as well. It just helps break down those barriers.
2: I know you maybe can't tell me too much about the intelligence corps and what you do behind the scenes, but what's different about the challenges today than maybe some other challenges that units would put on?
1: So we've tried to concentrate on our analytical and problem solving skills. So the teams will be facing problems, but they'll have to work together, use different sort of analytical tools, and we'll do a little bit of teaching, a little bit of sort of prompting, and as you go around the stands they'll sort of pick up little bits of how to link problems together. So they're analytical exercises that just help them look at problems in different ways.
2: The Intelligence Corps Reserve is based here in Thetford Barracks, and how often do you train?
1: So we've a company based here in Lisburn. We travel across the mainland now and again for training, but most of ours is done locally, and a Tuesday night we would be in for a couple of hours, and then most of our weekends are done either in Ballykin or McGilligan, similar to most reserve units. The one advantage that we have is that occasionally we're able to pick up more analytical tasks, which it gives us a slightly different flavour from some of the other reserve units. You know, we can go across and support regular units on regular tasks quite often.
2: And I know you've had an open night not that long ago. If people want to find out a little bit more about what you do, or maybe keep an eye on the next event that's coming up, how can they do that?
1: The best way for us is just to get in touch. Go through Army Jobs and find out where we're located, or the RIFCO website will have contact details for us. But also the Intelligence Corps sort of social media pages on Instagram and Facebook, we'll advertise there for any events that we've got coming up. It's a great field. It's a really interesting and diverse organisation, and we're constantly looking to bring in new people.
0: That's Captain Andy Lennox, training officer of 54 Military Intelligence Company, chatting to Rachel Cochran at a recent engagement day in Thetford Barracks in Lisbon.
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5: New York City's never looked so blue. My friends are

It's Olivia Rodrigo and Stupid Song. And to be honest, I'm yet to hear a bad song from Olivia Rodrigo. Every song is a banger. It really is. On the way, we still got tunes from the likes of Lady Gaga and Bruno Mars coming up for you. We've got some Aaliyah as well, throwing it back there. Right now, let's get Jonas Blue and William St. John. It's Mama.

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Gaga and Bruno Mars, Die With A Smile. It's here on BFBS, the Forces Station. It's Lydia Tester with you. I hope you're good. I must let you know about this. 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I mean, those are two really cool things. 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So there's over 900 already. So make sure you're going there, because I don't know, by the time I finish a sentence, maybe it's 1,000. 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But go and join it, because if you're into your gaming, it is the place to be. Let's get Soul Asylum on. It's Runaway Train.

Soul Asylum and Runaway Train. We're having a little bit of a throwback moment there because we're going from the 90s to the noughties. Now, I have never been quiet about the fact that I love the noughties era. I am a pop princess. I think it was such a good time, and this is no exception. Aaliyah for you now, and Try Again. It's been a long

0: try again. Truer words have never been spoken. Forces News on the way with the latest headlines for you after some Lizzo and To Be Loved.
1: Sheesh.
2: Girl, I'm about to have a panic attack. I did

0: An AI researcher who quit Anthropic has spoken of the genuine fear of people working on the technology regarding the speed of its advancements. Jacob Coxon's resignation comes amid growing safety concerns in the industry, including from his boss, the head of Anthropic, Dario Amodei, who is calling for development to slow down. Mr. Coxon's told BBC's Laura Koonsberg that he believes there's a strong chance that humans could be extinct in the near future.
1: They're genuinely concerned about the fate of humanity in the next 2 years. When they are planning their lives, planning what to do with their lives, they are thinking about the impacts of their work. They're maybe like considering buying land somewhere because they're so scared of the instability as a result of rapid AI progress. So all I can say is the people who work at these companies are completely serious when they ask for regulation.
0: Reform UK have rejected accusations that two record-breaking donations they've received in as many days are a threat to democracy. Christopher Harborne and Ben Dalo, who are both cryptocurrency billionaires, have given the party a total of £72 million. Reform says the money levels the playing field with Labour and the Conservatives. Labour's Baroness Margaret Hodge, who's also the government's anti-corruption champion, said it was time to take action.
2: This does represent a very dangerous challenge to our democracy when you get a couple of billionaires who capture one of our political parties and at best influence and at worst control our democracy through those political parties.
0: The Tory leader's accusing Donald Trump of shooting from the hip as usual after triggering a diplomatic row in Dublin. He told reporters he'd love to see a united Ireland, suggesting it was going to happen eventually. The US president later tried to soften the remarks.
3: No matter what you say, no matter how well you say it, there's no good answer, right? There are about four or five. I could tell you some other ones, but I'm not going to get you started. But that was one of the questions. But I actually said it would be, I think, a very cool thing, to be honest with you. I think it would be cool.
0: Kemi Badenoch says Northern Ireland is part of the United Kingdom. Andy Burnham has said a referendum on the issue is off the table. There'll be a noticeable difference when one of sport's biggest rivalries is played out from midday. Rangers host Celtic in the Scottish League Cup quarter-final without any visiting fans. Supporters of the Old Firm clubs are banned from each other's grounds because of previous disorder and a row over ticket allocations. Celtic boss Martin O'Neill says it'll be unusual.
4: Nervously looking forward to it, excitedly looking forward to it, but it's a great fixture. It'll be strange in many aspects not to have any away fans in our area. I always felt as if it'd give you a crumb of comfort in some description, but it is what it is.
0: That's the latest. I'm Susan Bookbinder.

Honestly, if that song ever comes up in a rewind year now, I just know it instantly. 2015, it was the year of dreams, the year I went to Australia. 11 years ago now, when I was 20, I can't even believe it. Now I feel like 20 was too young to go, now that I'm in my ripe old 30s, nearly 32. My birthday's coming up soon in October, maybe the best month to have a birthday, who knows? It's Lydia Tester with you. Hope you're good. Hope you're having a fantastic weekend so far, wherever you are around the forces world. If you're working, I'm sorry, but let's get through it together. We've got tunes on the way. We've got brand new Slater coming up for you. We've got Georgia Koo on the way for you as well. It is all to come right now. Silver Bumper and On Tonight.

Silver Bumper and On Tonight. Now I'm going to tell you about some live streams that are coming up for the Inter-Services Rugby League. So who is going to take the men's crown and who can stop the dominant Army women's team? Those are the two questions on everyone's lips as we head into the 2026 Inter-Services Rugby League tournaments. And you can find out all the answers live with us because, yes, BFBS Sport will be showing live coverage of the final two rounds in both the men's and the women's tournaments on the BFBS Forces News YouTube channel and on BFBS TV. So if you're overseas, get it there with catch-up services available on both platforms. Very nice. So it's kicking off on September the 19th in Leeds with a doubleheader of RAF versus Army action. The women's game will prove to be a key fixture in the tournament as the RAF have been the Army's closest challengers over recent years. So the coverage for that is starting at 11:45 a.m. UK time. Following that, the men's fixture will take place with coverage beginning at 4:45 p.m. UK time as the RAF look for revenge after losing twice to the Army in 2025. That is the most recent one. You then have ones happening on the 25th of September and the 26th of September as well. Head on over to bfbs.com/sport where you can see everything that's going on.

The latest from Slater and brand new Chanel's. Before that, we threw it back with Texas as Say What You Want. It's time for our country spotlight song for this week. I'm always very excited about this one. Today's tune comes from Darius Rucker and it's called I Believe. Now, the three-time Grammy Award winner and multi-diamond certified superstar Darius Rucker returns with this brand new track. Have a listen, see if you absolutely love it and you're putting it on your country playlist.

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Tones and I and Dance Monkey. I adored that song when it first came out, but then I was sharing a room with someone for a little bit and that was their ringtone, like their alarm tone. And you know when that just does it for you, that song is now for me forever an alarm, and it gives me a little bit of a like a anyway, Forces News on the way with the latest headlines for you after a little bit of Georgia Q and A Little More Lost.

0: A search and rescue operations underway in the Java Sea after a passenger ship carrying at least 240 people lost contact with land. The vessel was travelling from East Java to South Kalimantan on Borneo Island when the alarm was raised after bad weather. The Anthropic boss has warned AI could take over the entire internet within a year if action isn't taken. He says governments must unite with developers to slow things down. And the chair of the Labour Party has said Reform UK cannot buy its way out of sleaze and scandal. There are calls for a cap on political donations after the party received £72 million from two crypto billionaires. In sport, Arsenal made it four wins from four to start their Premier League title defence with a 2-0 victory at Sunderland. The Champions goalkeeper David Raya saved a second-half penalty with the scores level at 0-0. But boss Mikel Arteta says in his view the decision to award the spot kick was unacceptable.
1: I watched it 20 times and I cannot find a way to understand how even think to give a penalty in that situation or the way the VAR has to intervene.
0: North London rivals Tottenham were held 0-0 to remain without a top-flight goal this season. Liverpool against Fulham also ended goalless, while Chelsea drew 2-2 with newly promoted Hull. Manchester City are aiming to make it four league wins from four when they host rivals Manchester United at the Etihad Stadium later. The last place in the semi-finals of the Scottish League Cup will be decided this afternoon as Rangers host Old Firm rival Celtic. Hibs progressed with a 3-0 victory at Ross County. And Elena Rybakina has a second Grand Slam tennis title following victory in the final of the US Open after beating Aryna Sabalenka. That's the latest. I'm Tanya Snuggs.
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0: Green Day and Holiday. It's playing right here on BFBS Forces Station. I hope you had a chance to go on holiday this summer. And if you didn't, me either. I didn't go anywhere, but I do have a holiday coming up, which I'm very excited about. It's Lydia Tester with you on the way. We're going to be hearing about our film of the week. We've got some Jax Jones coming up for you as well. Right now, let's get Alex Warren on. It's Rescuer.
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0: I'm Natasha Renault, and our film of the week at BFBS Cinemas is Pressure Certificate 15. In the tense 72 hours before D-Day, General Eisenhower prepares for Operation Overlord, with the invasion set to begin on the 5th of June. He summons meteorologist Group Captain James Stagg to provide a forecast favourable for Allied operations on D-Day.
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4: D-Day will be the largest seaborne invasion in history. Churchill tells me you're the best meteorologist in the country. I need a forecast.
5: Our troops require perfect conditions.
6: Any waves over 6 feet, impossible.
7: Sir, long-term weather forecasting has really only ever educated guesswork.
4: We invade France Monday, June 5th. You've got 61 hours. The fate of the war, thousands of lives, hinge on this.
0: General Eisenhower and Group Captain James Stagg face an impossible choice. Launch the most dangerous seaborne invasion in history, or risk losing the war altogether.
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4: Captain Stagg, this is General Montgomery.
9: The enemy has doubled its defenses in as many weeks. 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
12: There are two major storms advancing towards the Normandy coast, even as we speak.
4: Are you absolutely certain?
12: I'm confident that the storms will come.
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2: How are you so certain that they're coming?
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0: Pressure is our film of the week at BFBS Cinemas, and you can get more movie news, check out the local listings, and see what other movies are sharing the big screen by visiting bfbscinemas.com or check out our Facebook page, BFBS Cinemas.

Jax Jones, Joe Curry and Jason Derulo with Tonight. It's playing right here on BFBS Force Station. Before that as well, we had Rita Ora, I Will Never Let You Down, and Natasha Reno with our Film of the Week. If you're over in Catterick, this one's for you. Saturday the 26th of September, you can see the Military Wags Choir perform live from 7 p.m. It's at St Mary's Church in Richmond, so make sure you've got that date down in your diary. Let's get another M54 Ultra on now. It's Talk to You.

Rudimental Skepsis and Charlotte Plank with Green and Gold on the way. Forces News with the latest headlines for you. We're also going to be talking about what's on TV coming up this week, what we can do to help the BFBS Big Salute. It's less than a month now until the big day. That's all to come after. Throwing it back with some Bon Jovi, it's Living On.

0: The Anthropic boss has warned AI could take over the entire internet within a year if action isn't taken. Dario Amodi has outlined a plan on his website of how the risks can be alleviated. He says governments must unite with developers to slow things down. Sky's Phoebe Southworth has details of his proposal.
1: In every office that is developing AI tools, we need to have a group of independent evaluators in there looking at what's going on. There need to be common safety standards, and countries which are democratic need to be talking to countries that are not to try and get them on the same page and to make AI safer.
0: It comes as Gatwick's been showing off its newly launched robotic parking service. It's the first UK airport to bring in the technology. Passengers leave their vehicle at a designated point before an automation transports it to a free space. Customers even get to keep their keys during the trip. But why are they keen on the service?
2: Maybe slightly the novelty of it, but also just it was competitively priced.
3: It's very quick and then easy to use, and I feel that my car is going to be very secure.
4: They've had some dodgy experiences in the past of car getting dinged or something from a car park, so thought this was £5 or £10 more expensive.
0: Indonesian officials have launched a search for a ship carrying more than 240 passengers. It lost contact in the Java Sea during bad weather. Andy Burnham faces renewed calls to cap political donations after Reform UK received £72 million from cryptocurrency billionaires in 2 days. The money has given the party a boost after a summer dominated by scrutiny of its finances. Deputy leader Richard Tice thinks it's an endorsement of Reform's strategy.
5: Whether it's to increase the income tax threshold, whether it's to reduce energy bills, scrap net zero, whether it's to get rid of daft SME regulations, these are the proposals that will get this country back on track. And when you've got highly successful entrepreneurs backing that, that's a massive sign of confidence to everybody across the population.
0: Labour Chair Bridget Phillipson says Nigel Farage and Reform can't buy their way out of sleaze and scandal. Meanwhile, we're told all 8 Reform MPs have 24-hour security. It follows the death of the party's immigration spokeswoman and former Tory minister Anne Widdecombe at her home in Devon in July. A 28-year-old man has been charged with her murder. Runcorn and Helsby MP Sarah Pochin says her children have begged her to quit politics because they fear for her safety. And in sport, Arsenal have continued their perfect start to the Premier League season with a 2-0 win at Sunderland, making it 4 wins from all top 4 flight games they've played. But their North London rivals, Tottenham, still haven't managed a single goal so far, drawing 0-0 at home to Everton. That's the latest. I'm Tanya Snuggs.

Raven Lanay and Love Me Not. Before that, kicking off the hour, it was a bit of One Republic and Wherever I Go. It's Lydia Tester with you. You're listening to BFBS, the Forces station. I hope you're having a fantastic weekend wherever you are around the Forces world. On the way, we've got the latest from Royal Blood coming up for you. We've also got some Harry Styles on the way for you as well. Let's get Arctic Monkeys on When the Sun Goes Down.

They're all infected, but he'll be alright, 'cause he's a scumbag, don't you know? I said he's a scumbag, don't you?

It's the Arctic Monkeys, When the Sun Goes Down. Now, listen to this. I was going to give you some highlights throughout the week on what's on BFBS TV, but honestly, for your Sunday, there is loads on. So I'm actually just going to talk about Sunday, but you can check out everything for the week if you head on over to bfbs.com/TV guide. You can see it all there. Or if you go to TV highlights, you can see what BFBS recommends for you, because there's so much good stuff coming up. I think it's that cozy season, isn't it? TV is so back now that summer's basically over. So a couple of things. First of all, Big Brother is back today. So that's very exciting if you're into your reality TV. New contestants, new dramas and all that good stuff. You can catch that. Also, there's a new series of The Great Celebrity Pottery Throwdown. I mean, who doesn't love pottery anyway? It's so fun to do yourself, and it's always good to watch as well. So that's on Channel 4 at 7:45 UK time. Also, a new series starting on Channel 4 at 9 p.m. UK time is Apocalypse as well. Over on BFBS Extra, there is the premiere of The Baker at 25 to 11 UK time. 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Also, sports-wise, there is F1 on, there is the Scottish League Cup, there's the Premier League, there's tennis. 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Plenty to keep you tied over. Also, here's Royal Blood and 10 over 10.

It's the latest one from Royal Blood, 10 over 10. Listen, if it's early doors for you, wherever you are around the forces, well, that definitely woke you up on the way. We've got some Ellie Goulding coming up for you. But first, throwing it back to the 90s, in particular, the year 1990, with a little bit of Delight and Grooves in the Heart.

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1: It's Ellie Goulding and Still Falling For You, playing right here on BFBS Forces Station. Now on the way, Forces News with the latest headlines for you. We've also got some Beyonce coming up, the new one from Adela that I can't get enough of as well. But right now, some Harry Styles, Dance No More.

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2: The boss of AI firm Anthropic is calling for the pace of artificial intelligence models to slow down. Dario Amodei warns the tech could be capable of leading a takeover of the entire internet. One person has died after a passenger ship lost contact with land in Indonesia following bad weather. More than 100 people have been rescued after the vessel experienced trouble in the Java Sea. And the Prime Minister is facing renewed calls to cap political donations. It's after Reform UK received £72 million from two crypto billionaires in just 2 days. In sport, Tottenham boss Roberto De Zerbi insists the wins will come after their run without a Premier League goal extended to 4 matches with a 0-0 draw at home to Everton.
3: It's tough also for the players because they are human and they are very good guys. And I asked them to follow me because if the last season I was positive, I can't understand why I have not been the same this season.
2: Better news for North London rivals Arsenal, who are back on top of the early table following a 2-0 win at Sunderland. The champions are 4 points ahead of fellow unbeaten Hull, who held Chelsea 2-2 at Stamford Bridge. Liverpool finished goalless at home to Fulham. The last place in the semi-finals of the Scottish League Cup will be decided this afternoon as Rangers host Old Firm rival Celtic. And Elena Rybakina has the first US Open title of her tennis career after victory over Aryna Sabalenka.
4: I honestly was coming here for last 10 years and it was never successful, nothing close to that, and I mean it's just incredible, and I'm falling in love in New York more and more, and it's an amazing memory for me. Thank you guys.
2: She beat Sabalenka in 3 sets. That's the latest. I'm Tanya Smith.

Beyonce and the Halo. It's playing right here on BFBS, the Forces Station. Lydia Tester with you. Hope you are well today. What have we got coming up? Some Hozier on the way, Swedish House Mafia and Tiny Temper coming up for you as well. And we're going to be talking all things BFBS. Big salute. Right now, the new tune from Adela, who has literally taken over. She has come out of nowhere. It's Ain't in LA.

good is that? I think the reason I love it, it's brand new, but it's kind of giving a little bit of nostalgia. It's kind of giving Miley Cyrus before she dropped the Cyrus, the song We Can't Stop. I think they sound quite similar. On the way, then, we are going to be talking BFBS Big Salute after some Swedish House Mafia. But first, Hozier and Too Sweet.

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0: 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It's going to be wicked.
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ladies, and 1 week. That's it from me today. Have a fantastic rest of your weekend, whether you've got a few hours left or the rest of the day, because wherever you are around the Force as well, it's always fun hanging out with you. George Ryland has got your company next, and I'll see you again very soon. Force's news on the way after Lady Gaga and Bad Romance.

0: The British researcher who resigned from the tech firm Anthropic last week with a warning that artificial intelligence could kill everyone by the end of the decade has said the West must coordinate with China to slow the development of the technology. Yesterday, the company's boss, Dario Amodei, called for a pause in building the models and was backed by other leading industry figures, including Sam Altman and Elon Musk. But Jacob Coxon said such a move would only work if Chinese firms did the same. He says many of his former colleagues shared his fears about AI.
1: They're genuinely concerned about the fate of humanity in the next 2 years. When they are planning their lives, planning what to do with their lives, they are thinking about the impacts of their work. They're maybe like considering buying land somewhere because they're so scared of the instability as a result of rapid AI progress. So all I can say is the people who work at these companies are completely serious when they ask for regulation.
0: UK National Security Advisor Jonathan Powell has warned that countries across Europe must be ready to endure real hardship this winter as a result of efforts to pressure Russia to end its invasion of Ukraine. He made the comments at a conference in Kyiv. From there, the BBC's James Landale reports.
2: Jonathan Powell is the PM's most senior security advisor and rarely speaks in public. So his remarks at the Yalta European Strategy Forum provide an unusual insight into his thinking. He accepted Ukraine was facing difficulties, increased Russian attacks, too few air defences. But he said there were strong reasons for optimism. The front line holding, Russian casualties rising, deep strikes biting. He said Europe should not take its foot off the gas and ease sanctions on Russian energy, despite expected gas shortages. The continent, he said, should be ready to endure real hardship during the winter.
0: One person has died after a passenger ferry lost contact in Indonesia. More than 100 people have been rescued in the Java Sea. Several others remain missing. Sky's Graham Stothard is following the story.
3: We know the ship's operator got in touch with the authorities after losing communication with the ship after it ran into bad weather. We know there were 243 people on board, including 30 crew members.
0: The Prime Minister's facing renewed calls to cap political donations. It's after Reform UK received £72 million from two crypto billionaires in just 2 days. The cash is more than the total donated to all UK parties last year. And Celine Dion returned to the stage after a six-year absence with a sellout show in Paris last night. 4 years ago, the Canadian singer was diagnosed with a rare neurological condition which forced her to stop touring, but she's now embarking on a 26-show residency. That's the latest. I'm Tanya Snuggs.

Dynamite from Tyre Cruise on BFBS, the Forces Station. I'm George Ryland. Hope you are doing well today. Do let me know what you're up to, whereabouts around the Forces world you are. 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If you want to give me a real Sunday treat, send us a voice note. You can do that via the BFBS app. Open up, there's a button on there. Easy done. Not heard from Alan in a minute. I like it when I do weekend breakfast, because he usually messages me and tells me it's discombobulating, he's in the gym and it's not the time he's used to hearing me. Maybe he's just got you too used to it. Right, Barry Can't Swim on the way. I've also got music from the Cranberries. I've got the new one from Fontaines DC now. This is Marianne. And pleased to see a win for the Arsenal yesterday. They beat Sunderland 2-0, extending their 100% start, which I presume just means they've won every game so far, right? I'm kind of a football expert now.

Fontaines DC, Marianne on BFBS, the Forces Station. Amy Winehouse on the way and Barry Can't Swim after Dreams from the Cranberries. So I was driving to radio station this morning and I realised something quite fundamental has changed in my Spotify. It used to give me ads constantly for weight loss clinics in Harrogate. I live in the south of England, but thanks. Now, for some reason, I don't know what it thinks has changed with me, but it's aggressively targeting me for a Maserati. You are mistaken, and no, I don't know where my nearest Maserati showroom is, oddly enough.

0: Dreams from the Cranberries on BFBS, the Forces Station. I've got Amy Winehouse's Back to Black on the way after a brilliant tune from the brilliantly named Barry Can't Swim.
1: This is a game. Whatever I play to you, you play back to me. Back to me. You play back.

Swim on BFES, the Forces Station. That is the Scottish EDM producer and DJ. And he's done a great track, if you haven't heard it, with Sammy Virgie. It's called I Could Be Madonna. One to check out. We have Pitbull on the way. Sabrina Carpenter as well, after Amy Winehouse. With Back to Black on BFES.

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Sabrina Carpenter's Espresso on BFBS, the Forces Station. Tanya Snuggs on the way with the latest news after Usher featuring Pitbull. His new album, Pitbull, is out in October. Pitcoin! Usher, Usher.

0: One person has died and dozens are missing after a passenger ferry lost contact with authorities in Indonesia. The vessel was carrying 240 people in the Java Sea. More than 100 have been rescued. The Anthropic boss has warned AI could take over the entire internet within a year if action isn't taken. And the chair of the Labour Party has said Reform UK can't buy its way out of sleaze and scandal. There are calls for a cap on political donations after the party received £72 million from two crypto billionaires. In sport, Arsenal made it four wins from four to start their Premier League title defence with a 2-0 victory at Sunderland. The champions' goalkeeper, David Raya, saved a second-half penalty with the scores level at 0-0, but boss Mikel Arteta says in his view the decision to award the spot kick was unacceptable.
1: I watched it 20 times and I cannot find a way to understand how even think to give a penalty in that situation or the way the VAR has to intervene.
0: North London rivals Tottenham were held to a goalless draw and remain without a top-flight skull this season. Liverpool against Fulham also ended goalless, while Chelsea drew 2-2 with newly promoted Hull. The last place in the semi-final of the Scottish League Cup will be decided this afternoon as Rangers host Old Firm rivals Celtic. Hibs progressed with a 3-0 victory at Ross County. Conor Benn has been taken to hospital for observation after suffering a second-round defeat to WBC welterweight world boxing champion Ryan Garcia. He got back up after being knocked down in Las Vegas, but the referee halted the bout shortly afterwards as the British fighter struggled to stop a flurry of punches. And that's the latest. I'm Tanya Snuggs.
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Another chance from Roger Sanchez on BFBS, the Forces station. And if you're not done with dance tunes yet for the weekend, don't forget we have a whole sister station full of them. It has no interruptions, just music there whenever you want it. It is Beats, and you can find it with our other sister stations like Edge and Rewind on the BFBS app. The script coming up after Taylor Swift, I Knew It, I Knew You.

Taylor Swift on BFBS, the Forces Station. Kelly Clarkson on the way. We've also got music from Bebe Rexha and David Guetta. Plus, we are going to be hearing about the new Combat Stress Memorial, which work has begun on. And right now, it's Rain from the Scripts.

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It won't fit in one SUV. 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Somebody rescue me. I got too many, got too many, many. All I got. They could last me the next 2 weeks. Alright.

Sprinter. Dave and Central C on BFBS, the Forces Station. I'm George Ryland, hope you're doing well today. So this feels a bit dystopian. I just went to switch my phone off to put a new SIM card in it, and I've realised it's been so long I had forgotten how to do it. It took me a minute. Don't know if that's good or bad, frankly, but it did remind me of when my dad got his new phone. I helped him get it. And then he phoned me up one day. George. Yes, Dad. How does this sleep? How does it what? It doesn't. Ever.

0: Phoebe Rex and David Guetta on BFBS, The Forces Station. Work has begun on a new memorial at the National Memorial Arboretum. It's dedicated to veterans living with the psychological trauma of military service. And I had a chat to the Director of Fundraising for Combat Stress, Robert Marsh, and asked what the memorial, Hidden Wounds, will look like.
1: The sculpture depicts a veteran who has effectively been overwhelmed by the weight of their experience, but also it demonstrates that with the right support, recovery is possible. I mean, it really is very difficult to depict psychological injury, but I think the artist, Andy de Common, has done a really, really good job.
0: And that is the whole thing of it, isn't it? That you can't necessarily see these wounds. They are hidden, but the effect that it can have on people is absolutely devastating. Why is it so important to have this memorial?
1: We hope it will serve as a powerful reminder that no veteran has to face these challenges alone and that support is always available. We definitely acknowledge that for the vast majority of people who serve in the armed forces, they have a very positive, powerful experience, and then they leave and go off and lead very successful civilian lives. But there is a small, significant minority that do need the support of organisations like Combat Stress. And I think that not having been at the National Memorial Arboretum, which of course is a fantastic place if you haven't been, we were conspicuous by our absence. And it's only by the generosity of two of our long-term supporters has this particular memorial been realised. So we broke ground last Monday with a veteran who has been through one of our programmes but also now works for Combat Stress, and we're hoping to unveil it publicly in May 2027.
0: And what message of hope would you want veterans and their families to take from this once it has been unveiled?
1: Well, the hope is that if one seeks help, and clearly there is an enormous amount of courage that is required to just pick up the phone, over 70%, in fact, it's about 74% of veterans who go through one of our programmes do not have diagnosable PTSD afterwards. And that must be a massively powerful message for those people who are struggling. So if you are, or you know somebody who is struggling with their mental health as a result of service life, either go to our website, which is combatstress.org.uk, or indeed the helpline, which is 0800 138 1619. And that's a 24-hour helpline that is available to all, and there isn't a filter on there. So we would encourage people to seek help.
0: And there is plenty more help available as well at bfbs.com/audience support. Justin Bieber on the way after Kelly Clarkson.

Stronger. Kelly Clarkson on BFBS, the Forces Station. Tanya Snuggs is on the way with the latest news. I've got music to come from One Republic, Olivia Dean as well, and a nice chilled one from Lost Frequencies. After the Bieber Boy, as he is known, this is Daisies.

0: The Anthropic boss has warned AI could take over the entire internet within a year if action isn't taken. Dero Amode has outlined a plan on his website of how the risks can be alleviated. He says governments must unite with developers to slow things down. Sky's Phoebe Southworth has details of the CEO's proposal.
1: In every office that is developing AI tools, we need to have a group of independent evaluators in there looking at what's going on. There need to be common safety standards, and countries which are democratic need to be talking to countries that are not to try and get them on the same page and to make AI safer.
0: Reform UK has insisted its donors will never be given a peerage, knighthood or government contract after opposition parties strongly criticised two record-breaking gifts of £36 million each. Leader Nigel Farage says the separate donations made by two cryptocurrency billionaires will be used to ensure his party is ready to form the next government. Ava Sunita Evans, political editor at Politics Joe, wants to know what the motivation is behind the donations.
2: We're not talking about lots of money here. We're talking about an obscene amount of money. This is the highest donation that has been given to a political party. And, you know, that there is an argument that not, you know, money doesn't come for free. It does come, arguably, with strings attached. People aren't just simply benefactors who want to hand over a lot of cash.
0: Meanwhile, we're told that all eight Reform MPs have 24-hour security. It follows the death of the party's immigration spokeswoman and former Tory minister Anne Widdecombe at her home in Devon in July. A 28-year-old man has been charged with her murder. Runcorn and Helsby MP Sarah Pochin says her children have begged her to quit politics because they fear for her safety. Indonesian officials have launched a search for a ship carrying more than 240 passengers. One person has died. 100 have been rescued. 100 others are still missing. It lost contact in the Java Sea during bad weather. A historic building featured in Downton Abbey and Peaky Blinders has caught fire for the fifth time in 5 years. Emergency crews were called to Dalton Mills in Keighley last night, with nearby residents evacuated. And in sport, Arsenal have continued their perfect start to the Premier League season with a 2-0 win at Sunderland, making it 4 wins from all 4 top-flight games they've played. But their North London rivals Tottenham still haven't managed a single goal so far, drawing 0-0 at home with Everton. And there's a new US Open tennis champion, Elena Rybakina. It got past 2-time defending champion Aryna Sabalenka in 3 sets and Flushing Meadows. That's the latest. I'm Tanya Snuggs.

Lost Frequencies. Are you with me on BFBS, the Forces Station? Good morning. If you're listening in Belgium, you've got the Battle of Britain service coming up at Shape Chapel. Not long to go. That is 10 a.m. local time, that service. And that's going to be followed by refreshments in the UK lines. It's military dress, number ones, SD or equivalent with medals, just FYI, if you're getting ready for that one. Music on the way from Cat's Eye and One Republic after Olivia Dean's Man I Need.

Man I Need from Olivia Dean on BFES, the Forces Station. In case you've not heard me going on and on and on about it, I'm off my holidays today. So I packed because I've got about 40 minutes when I get back home after the show before I'm going to the airport, which is lovely. But I realised this year, and I've spoken about this before, that I lost what I think is a skill. So I used to live in the Middle East, I used to travel a lot, and I could pick up a suitcase and pretty much exactly tell you how much it weighed. And I can't do that anymore, and it irritates me. When I was with Ginny Carlin, BFBS Gibraltar, earlier on in the year, she can do it, which is great. I can't anymore, it's gutting. But I bought myself, you know, a digital scale thing. But I had all my stuff ready in my case last night. My new pink case with my new pink dividers. I love it, it makes me so happy. It's just who I am as a person. And my sister was round, and she could see me going for the digital scales. And this case is just lying open on the floor. She took one look at it and she went, "It's not over 17, you're fine." I was like, "What?" She didn't have held it. She didn't really know what's in it. Literally, bang on. I was like, how did you do that? Annoying.

One Republic, Stop and Stare, Charlie XCX on the way. Got Animal next up from Cat's Eye. I'm George Ryland. This is BFBS, the Forces Station. And we've got an exciting month, because coming up 27th of this month, which is a Sunday, we will be crowning our 2026 BFBS Pro League Champions. The grand final, which features Rocket League, is happening at the RAF Museum in London. They're very excited when they managed to secure that. Now, you can head along on the day if you are in the UK. Entry to the museum is free. 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You've got augmented reality games. Also, there's going to be some military bands performing there on the day. And you will be able to watch all the action of the grand final on the big screen live in the RAF Theatre. If you're not in the UK or you can't be there in person, we've got you. We'll stream it live on YouTube and Twitch. And of course, post all of the best bits on all of our platforms as well. 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

Cat's-Eyes Animal on BFBS, the Forces Station. I've just realised, if you're watching Trigger Point on the TV, as in live, you've got the penultimate episode tonight, haven't you? And then the final one tomorrow, 9pm UK time on ITV. So good, I binged the whole lot. So I finished it quite a while back. But that far... Oh, do you know what? I can't actually say anything else because I don't want to do any plot spoilers. All I would say is that better not be the case. And I'll leave it at that. Once you've watched the end of it tomorrow, you will know what I mean. If you haven't seen it yet, it is the best series so far, in my opinion. Literally, they've just levelled it up. You can get all of them on ITVX. And if you are looking out for something to watch for the rest of your Sunday, on the way, I am going to play you David from Geektown, who was back on my usual show from 4pm UK time this week with everything that is new and good to watch on BFBS TV. So that's on the way. Robbie Williams coming up after Charlie XCX with Camera.

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Millennium from Robbie Williams, who's currently touring his Britpop album. Heading to Colombia for the 20th of September, followed by Peru and Argentina. Nice little trip. Probably not. Probably exhausted. I saw him live in Dubai, though. He is very good live. He had his dad with him, which was really sweet. And I got to have a chat with him, and he's a lovely man in his Gucci slippers. I mean, Frankie, if you're Robbie Williams, you can turn up to meet people in Gucci slippers. Why wouldn't you? But the cutest thing was, he's like, look at my Gucci slippers. I'm like, oh my God, you've got Gucci slippers. We spent a long time talking about them. I expect they're worth more than my car.

0: boss of tech firm Anthropic has warned that artificial intelligence could take over the internet within 6 to 12 months. Dario Amodei is calling on companies to slow the rate at which they improve the capabilities of models. A rescue operation is underway after a passenger ship went missing in Indonesia's Java Sea following bad weather. One person has died and dozens of others are missing. And there are growing calls for a cap on political donations after Reform UK was gifted £72 million from two crypto billionaires. In sport, Arsenal boss Mikel Arteta says he's trying to protect football by calling out the decision to award a penalty against his team in their 2-0 win at Sunderland. Goalkeeper David Raya saved the spot kick as the Premier League champions maintained their 100% start. Arteta feels justice was done.
1: I'm sad that we have to discuss in such a beautiful game something at this level that has the gravity of that, because that changes the course of the season and it can cost you the championship. And at this level, with all the work that we put in, this cannot happen.
0: Their North London rivals Tottenham were booed after finishing 0-0 against Everton after Liverpool were held by the same score against Fulham. Chelsea had to come from behind to get a 2-2 draw at home to unbeaten Premier League newcomers Hull. The last place in the semi-finals of the Scottish League Cup will be decided this afternoon as Rangers host Old Firm rival Celtic. In tennis, Elena Rybakina won her first US Open title after beating two-time defending champion Aryna Sabalenka in three sets at Flushing Meadows. Tonight, Alexander Zverev takes on American Ben Shelton in the men's final at the Arthur Ashe Stadium. And that's the latest. I'm Tanya Snuggs.
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U2's Beautiful Day. And they're absolutely right. I've just had a right result. So when I was driving into the radio station this morning, I went to the bakery, which is often open really early. And I was devastated because they weren't, and I really wanted a coffee. If I'd have thought about it earlier on in the drive, I could have gone to a drive-thru. But I didn't, and that's on me. It's not on them. Why should they open a bakery on a Sunday morning in the UK at 6 a.m? But I was upset anyway. And then I remembered, it's a different beast, but I had a protein shake in the fridge that I'd left here yesterday. You know, it just feels like a massive win. Yes! So I'm now having it out of my Warrior Unleash Hell protein shaker, but it is essentially my chocky milk. And no, I won't be working out after it, but it's a win. This is Petal, Ariana Grande.

I like that more every time I hear it. Petal from Ariana Grande, who is taking a well-deserved break from the fishbowl that must be or must have been her life. It's got to be horrendous, isn't it? On the way, we're talking TV with David from the Geek Town podcast. We've also got music from the weekend after Kylie Minogue. This is Lights, Camera, Action on BFBS.

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0: Can't Feel My Face from the weekend on BFBS, the Forces Station. We'll get the latest news in just over 10 minutes' time. Music on the way from Post Malone and Ella Langley. And in case you've got a bit of downtime today, looking for something to watch on the TV or you fancy a trip to the cinema, I had a chat with David from the Geek Town podcast in the week. So he comes on once a month and he lets me know what is good to watch on BFBS TV and on BFBS cinemas. He's been in LA for the summer, but finally he returned and this is what he had to say.
1: BBC One are running Vigil, which has been a really great series. They shift the setting every time, basically taking a murder investigation, adding national security and putting everywhere somewhere deeply inconvenient. This time around, they've moved everything to the Arctic. You've got Rose Leslie in there. They've flipped the roles from what it usually is, because it's usually Saran Jones that gets sent out into somewhere massively inconvenient, and this time it's Rose Leslie that's got sent out while Saran Jones stays back in the UK and deals with the sort of politics and conspiracy side of things. It is going out weekly on the BBC, Sunday and Monday nights. Slightly daft as the way these sort of things are, in that there seem to be two Scottish police officers that are solving every major crisis that the UK has.
0: I love that. It's a lot like when the person doing the autopsy is also solving the crime. You're like, that's definitely not how it actually works.
1: I know, right? Yeah. Speaking of slightly willing suspension of disbelief, Trigger Point over on ITV is also running as well. This has been a really, really fun series. Vicky McClure, stressed, staring at wires, basically, and shouting, run,
0: stressed
1: people. London is in danger. This season starts off with them tracking a suspicious lorry. All hell breaks loose. Really, really good series, and it is all available on ITVX. One of those that you think, I'll just watch one, and then it ends on a cliffhanger and you end up kind of binging your way through it.
0: I think it's been the best one so far, this. I've loved it, and I did binge it all, because that's just who I am as a person. What else have we got?
1: Dragon's Den, of course, is back. We've got a few guest dragons this time around. Jenna Meeks is in there. Tiny Temper. It's reliable Thursday night TV. You can kind of drop in at any point, and within 5 minutes, you'll either be emotionally invested in a small business or shouting, your numbers make no sense at the telly.
0: There's a calculator on your phone!
1: Yes. Doing what it does best. And Taskmaster is back on Channel 4. Good comfort telly with somebody like Richie Iowardi. It means that we may finally discover what happens when extreme pedantry is placed under laboratory-like conditions under Greg Davis. Definitely worth checking that out as well.
0: From Pedant's Corner. And you can check out the listings at bfbs.com. And how about BFBS Cinemas?
1: Spider-Man is still out there. And older film coming back, Avengers Endgame Encore. I think 4 minutes extra footage in there in this sort of new end credit sequence. The idea being that it ties into the upcoming films, because apparently 3 hours of Marvel closure, emotional damage and people cheering portals is still cheaper than therapy. So
0: true that.
1: The Death of Robin Hood looked quite interesting. Hugh Jackman and Jodie Comer in the lead roles. Not a jolly Men in Tights version. The setup is Robin Hood nears the end of his life, badly injured after what he thought would be his final battle, and being offered a chance at salvation by a mysterious woman. That one could be an interesting one to go and check.
0: bfbs.com/cinema to find listings near you. And you can find more from Dave at geektown.co.uk. There's also the podcast to download. That sounded weird, didn't it?

Yes, the Forces Station. Right, I've just heard from our Mark McKenzie, who was here yesterday for Saturday Sports on every Saturday, 2 p.m. UK time, and he does the predictor each week, which is where you let him know how many goals you think will be scored in total in two matches. Now, this week it was Liverpool taking on Fulham and Ross County up against Hibs. 4.5 was my prediction. I was incorrect, which is surprising. No, I managed a half a goal. It was a lowly 3 goals, says Mark, all by Hibs. Boo! Because he's a Hearts supporter. I know this because he's told me so many times. He's mentioned it a couple of times. Thank you, Mark, as I'm going to call you now. So basically, Mark McKenzie sent me a voice note in the week and it sounded like he was on a spaceship, and now it's become a Mark and Mindy thing, and that will stick forever. If you want to get ahead for the next predictor, so this is the 19th, next Saturday. These are the two goals. Shut up. These are the two matches. You need to tell him how many goals will be scored in total. Brighton versus the Arsenal and Hibs versus Aberdeen. Obviously, the Arsenal in there. So we're looking at around the 20-goal type of thing, I would have thought, with my football expertise. You can let him know what you reckon. Goals at bfbs.com. Or you can send him a voice message via the BFBS app. Tanya Snuggs is on the way with the latest news after Chemical from Post Malone.

0: Cabinet Minister Angela Rayner says the government has written to the Electoral Commission after Reform UK was gifted £72 million from two crypto billionaires. The figure is more than the total received by all UK parties last year. Ms Rayner says the government is already making changes.
1: Well, I think the most important thing and the reason why we've got a bill going through Parliament at the moment is that we need to have secure elections that are for the people and that you

0: can't buy your way into our democracy.
1: Currently, the government's committed to a cap of £100,000 on contributions from overseas, but not to those living here. The British researcher who resigned from the tech firm Anthropic last week with a warning that artificial intelligence could kill everyone by the end of the decade has said the West must coordinate with China to slow the development of the technology. Yesterday, the company's boss, Dario Amodei, called for a pause in building the models and was backed by other leading industry figures, including Sam Altman and Elon Musk. But Jacob Coxon said such a move would only work if Chinese firms did the same. He says many of his former colleagues shared his fears about AI.
2: They're genuinely concerned about the fate of humanity in the next 2 years. When they are planning their lives, planning what to do with their lives, they are thinking about the impacts of their work. They're maybe like considering buying land somewhere because they're so scared of the instability as a result of rapid AI progress. So all I can say is the people who work at these companies are completely serious when they ask for regulation.
1: One person has died after a passenger ferry lost contact in Indonesia. More than 100 people have been rescued in the Java Sea. Several others remain missing. Sky's Graham Stothard is following the story.
3: We know the ship's operator got in touch with the authorities after losing communication with the ship after it ran into bad weather. We know there were 243 people on board, including 30 crew members.
1: Iranian media is reporting that one of the country's commercial vessels has been attacked in the Strait of Hormuz, killing one person. It comes as the Tehran-backed Houthis in Yemen claim further advances along the Red Sea coast. The United Nations Migration Agency claims the latest flare-up of violence in Yemen's civil war has led to the displacement of at least 76,000 people. Celine Dion has returned to the stage after a six-year absence with a sellout show in Paris last night. 4 years ago, the Canadian singer was diagnosed with a rare neurological condition which forced her to stop touring, but she's now embarking on a 26-show residency. And Arsenal have continued their perfect start to the Premier League season with a 2-0 win at Sunderland, making it four wins from all four top-flight games they've played. That's the latest. I'm Tanya Snow.
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I love that. Check it out from the Caesars on BFBS, the Forces Station. Always reminds me of my time in Gibraltar. Many, many years ago. It was so nice to get back there this year. If you are out on the rock, I hope you had an incredible week with National Day. I've seen loads of pictures on Insta of people in their red and white. Not so many of the day after. I hope that wasn't too bad. I've got music on the way from the 1975, Jonas Blue as well, and the latest from Ray after Sienna Spiro. This is Great Expectation on BFBS.

0: Great Expectations. Sienna Spyro, the 1975 on the way. 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
1: The Op Summit Challenge for the BFBS Big Salute. Climb and conquer.
0: So this is what we are doing for this year's BFBS Big Salute. Climbing! Doesn't have to be a hill. You don't fancy that. Bit of gym equipment, some stairs. Just a slight incline near where you live, wherever you are around the forces world. 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So essentially, just get your friends and family to support your efforts by giving you donations, and every single penny will go to a military charity. This year we're supporting the likes of Elysium, Stepway and Reese Foundations, all of whom do incredible work around the forces world. And we will have our BFBS Big Salute Day on October the 8th, where we'll be hearing from all our teams right around the world. It's going to be a really fun day. And as we did last year, and I'm hoping is now tradition, myself and George Wedlake will be rounding off the day as George Squared. We love doing that because it means we get to give out the grand total at the end. It's very, very exciting. Let us know what you're doing so we can give you a massive shout out. bfbs.com/summit. And I had Richard Hatch on my show in the week recently because he's doing a big old climb, right? And he's got some climbing boots he brought off Vinted. He's been wearing them in around the radio station. And he said, oh, yeah, it was a bit of a risk, like with six toes getting them off Vinted. And I actually believed him. And if I'm honest, I still kind of do. I don't want to see your feet. I want to see anyone's feet, really. But I'm never going to be quite convinced that you haven't got six toes. I don't know if that's helpful or not on a climb. So he's doing his bit. If you can do yours, we would absolutely love to get you involved. Again, it is bfbs.com/summit. And join us for the big day on the October 8th, on Thursday, October the 8th. Jonas Blue coming up after Ray featuring Absolutely an Amma. This is Joy.

Joy from Ray, absolutely an amateur on BFBS, the Forces station. Day Mays, Alan's been in touch. How are you, Al? I haven't heard from you for ages. I've genuinely been wondering about you. How are things? How's the gym stuff going? It's so nice to hear from you. Good morning, buddy. He's just been morning, George. It's Sunday. What on earth are you doing to me, lol? With some laughing face emojis. I do this to discombobulate you, sir. I get up 5 o'clock in the morning so that I can come in and you will not know what's going on or what day or what time it is. And it paid off. I was here yesterday as well. And I thought I might go, you discombobulated me, man. I didn't, but here it is today. It's lovely to hear from you. What are you up to? What do you do? I bet you're in the gym. Do a workout for me because I'm not going to manage one this weekend. Because I'm off for my holidays today, Alan. And I'm actually not going to be back here until the 1st of October. Just FYI. And then you'll be all confused again because you'll be used to George Wedlake and then it'll be George Ryland. Oh, my goodness. Honestly, this emotional roller coaster that I've got you on. It's lovely to hear from you, mate. To Jonas Blue, Perfect Strangers.

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0: It's really important.
1: Oh, that wasn't supposed to start. I intro that. Okay, this is where we were. That's 1975. I'm in love with you on BFBS, the Forces Station. Recently, work briefly paused at JFC Brunsum in the Netherlands. So it was for a newcomers and families day. So you had ton of culture, food, live music, everything pulled together by various NATO nations. And RJ Calloway went along to the British section to find out just how important the day is from the UK's senior national representative, Colonel James Cackett.
0: It's really important because we've had about a third of our people here turn over. So families have turned up. It might be the first time in Europe. They might have been elsewhere in Europe or to states. They've arrived in Brunsum. And this just exposes both the mix of nationalities, but also all the great opportunities for all family members in the community. And there's such a range that we can see from rugby, mosaic making. There's a band that's formed from staff members here, clubs and the like. It's a really good opportunity to see that, but also to get around and feel and taste the different nationalities that make up this ecosystem.
2: Yeah, absolutely. And if somebody has kind of just arrived and is just finding their feet, let's focus on it in two different perspectives. The sort of the work that's on the horizon and then the more of the fun stuff that's on the horizon. So starting with the work, what can people expect that are serving here?
0: So in many ways, the work integration is so much easier because you turn up, we make sure that everyone has a sponsor before they come here. There's the in-processing, both national and NATO. And then there's a really good run of newcomer training, which really brings people up to speed with what NATO is, what its headquarters does, and then their role in it. And that's really important at the moment because in October, we've got a significant exercise across the whole of the Allied Command operations, of which we're a part, where all the newcomers will be expected to play their part.
2: What are the other fun things to look forward to in sort of autumn? Are we already talking about autumn? We are, I suppose.
0: Yeah, I think we're firmly in the autumn term. I think before I look forward, I just look back. And you know, we welcomed newcomers and their families at a barbecue we had on the sports fields in August. It was great, you know, games, social events, bouncy castle, and most importantly, the BFBS ice cream truck turned up. And I know from my family's experience, you know, that went down an absolute storm. And as we look forward, once we get through the exercise, the Royal Navy have got the lead this year. You know, blue ribbon Trafalgar dinner night event where we celebrate the best of service traditions with our international community.
2: As an army colonel, have you been to a Trafalgar night before?
0: I have, and one of the great things about working in a tri-service organization in a multinational headquarters is you get to see the different services and their traditions, but also you get to see the different nations and their traditions, which makes it really interesting.
2: It is. And I think we definitely get the flavour of that here at JFC Brunsum, of the different services working together under the One UK umbrella, but all those different nations. Do you enjoy that and life in the Netherlands in this multinational context?
0: Yeah, I think speaking personally, it's a really good environment to work in. It has some challenges where you've got to make yourself understood. That doesn't necessarily mean saying the same thing slower, but it means explaining and taking people with you on the journey to get to where you want to be in the workplace. And then living in Europe is, as you all know from speaking to people in Senelager and in Brussels, it's just there's more opportunity to go and travel and explore when you're out of work. So with NATO First being a cornerstone at the moment of British defence policy, a great opportunity for people to gain that experience. And at an operational level headquarters here in Brunsum, what a great place to do it.
1: That was Colonel James Cackett, who's the UK Senior National Representative at JFC Brunsum, giving us a look ahead on the headquarters' annual Newcomers and Families Day. And a big up for our ice cream van as well. Everyone loves that van. So I've always wanted to drive it, just rock around in that for the day, giving out ice creams. I think that would be really cool. Oddly enough, no one's keen for me to do it. And frankly, I don't think the way that I drove a golf buggy in Gibraltar this year helped my case at all. Okay.

totally obsessed by that. I say it all the time because I mean it. Someday Somewhere from Jungle on BFBS, the Forces station. And I keep looking at their touring dates because I really want to go and see them live. And they are in the UK at the end of November. It's the O2, though. It's not my favourite. It's like going to a whole town. It's so big. it's just not for me. But it might have to be done. What I would like to do is a George Wedlake. He's off to see, I'm sure it's Fontaine's DC in Paris, which would be super cool, but I can't make their Paris date. Maybe Milan wouldn't be the worst. They're in Germany as well. They're in Poland. They'll be working their way through the north of England and Glasgow as well. Loads of dates coming up. Feels like everyone's on tour at the moment. I just wish, and I understand that when people get big, they need bigger venues. I like a smaller, intimate one. It's not really the O2, is it? This is Kaiser Chiefs. Every day I love you less and less.

Stress and digress is a great rhyme, isn't it? Kaiser Chiefs, Every Day I Love You Less and Less on BFBS, the Forces Station. Whitney Houston and Chaka Khan on the way. After this banger, to release the pressure. Calvin Harris and Kasabian.

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had to wait for that bit. I love that. Chaka Khan, still here. Whitney Houston and Chaka Khan's I'm Every Woman on BFES, the Forces Station. I've got Teeks with Dan Harkner on the way. It's a lovely, lovely summery song, that. And I've got Sam Fender with his beautiful face and his beautiful voice after Zara Larsson and Pink Pantheress with Midnight Sun on BFES.

Midnight Sun, Zara Larsson and Pink Pantheress on BFBS, the Forces Station. We will get the latest news in just over 9 minutes' time. This is the incredible Sam Fender. It's Wild Grey Ocean.

Teagues featuring Dan Harkner, Sunshine on BFBS, the Forces Station. Chris Kay is on the way for you. Tanya Snugg's up next with the latest news. Take care.

0: Reform UK's Treasury spokesperson Robert Jenrick says he's very confident recent donations to his party are perfectly legal. It received £72 million from two crypto billionaires in just 2 days. That's more than the total donated to all UK parties last year. Labour's written to the Electoral Commission claiming you can't buy your way into democracy. But Mr Jenrick insists Ben Dello and Christopher Harborne want nothing in return.
1: These are two people who are patriotic Brits. They love this country. They're worried that it's in a mess and slipping away. They've obviously lost faith in the Conservative Party and the Labour Party. They see Reform, and Nigel in particular, as this country's last best hope.
0: The boss of tech firm Anthropic is calling for the pace of artificial intelligence models to slow down. Dario Amodei has warned an AI swarm could take over the internet in 6 to 12 months. Tech bosses Elon Musk and Sam Altman have backed his call to have third-party reviewers. One person has died after a passenger ship went missing in Indonesia. More than 100 people have been rescued after the vessel

0: vessel lost contact during bad weather in the Java Sea. Around the same number are still missing. Hundreds of bereaved military families will be offered free rail travel to attend commemorative events over Remembrance Weekend. A next of kin of someone who died while serving in the armed forces will be eligible. Veterans Minister Calvin Bailey says it's important the cost of travel doesn't prevent families from paying tribute.
1: As a veteran, this is particularly acute for me because I know friends and families that will be able to take advantage of this scheme and join me and others here in London to be able to remember those people that we held so dearly, who we will be remembering amongst friends.
0: Families have until the 16th of October to apply for free tickets. Ministers are promising to provide clearer information to university applicants in England before they take out student loans. They've agreed to some but not all recommendations following an inquiry. And a film called Woman Unknown, set in Denmark following the Second World War, has won the top prize at the Venice Film Festival. The film's star, Mathilde Arcel, took the award for Best Actress. Here's the BBC's Sebastian Usher.
2: Mathilde Arcel plays a woman whose attempt to build a new life in post-war Denmark is threatened by the undercurrents of revenge and paranoia over anyone suspected of having collaborated with the Nazi occupation. But perhaps the film that has caused the most stir at this year's festival was Nazar, a documentary made by two Israeli directors, which features whistleblowers from Israeli intelligence talking about the killing of civilians in Gaza. It won a special jury prize after receiving a 25-minute ovation.
0: That's the latest. I'm Tanya Snuggs.
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It's Feeder and Buck Rogers. Hello, it's Chris Kay with Forces Life, BFBS, the Forces Station. And coming up, we tee off with the Irish Guards Association as they take to the fairway for a charity golf day. We mark a milestone for Aggie Westerns and how the RAF Bryce Norton Voluntary Band have joined forces with the Spitfire Choir for a stunning evening of music. Now, this is Lady Gaga.

Arrested Development and Mr. Wendell, BFBS, the Forces Station. It's Chris K with Forces Life. And if you're enjoying some downtime this weekend by playing your favourite games, then...

0: Dua Lipa and Houdini. This is Forces Life with Chris Kay. It's BFBS, the Forces Station. Now, the Ulster Branch Irish Guards Association Charity Golf Day has become a highly anticipated annual event in the calendar, serving guards in their stunning red coats, along with mascot Irish Wolfhound Seamus, caused quite a stir and a photo opportunity against the lush greens of Eden Moor Golf Club, as well as raising funds. Nominated charities benefit from the day. On a windy fairway, Cherry Casey first spoke to the vice chairman, Graham Fergus.
1: The golf day has been set up by Frank McCracken, and he does this every year. And every year he tries to rotate charities around because he's aware that everybody needs a little bit of assistance. So this year he's raising money for two kidney charities and donating some money to the Army Cadets to thank all the instructors for the work they do.
2: It's the most fantastic day and raises huge amounts of money.
1: He has pulled in an incredible amount of money. I think charitable donations last year were just below £20,000. And this year, because it's sort of bedding in now, people really love a bit of golf, but they love competitive golf. They love the day out. And then the fact that Frank has that military background, the organisation is pristine as well.
2: The two kidney charities that are being supported today, along with the Irish Guards Association, what difference will this money make?
1: I think everyone's aware that, you know, these two charities are doing amazing work. And one of them links to the Children's Kidney Foundation in Northern Ireland, which is fantastic. Frank is linked in with these. He's linked in with Stephen Watson as well, who has obviously been through that process. And then between the two of them, they've collaborated with these kidney charities to make sure they're getting funding and to say how thankful and where it'll go and how the money will be used. And every penny will be used to help those in need.
2: What difference will this money make to the association's charity?
1: The Irish Guards Association will be putting money into the pot that can help with anything to do with welfare visits, to help people that maybe need some medical assistance. There are so many options that money raised in this way can help people from. And you need to remember, people from the military and veterans community are continually serving their community when they get out. So giving a little bit back to them goes a long way.
3: David Johnson, the Veterans Commissioner for Northern Ireland.
2: David, are you much of a golfer?
4: I'm definitely not much of a golfer, but I do enjoy a good walk.
2: Let's face it, it's much nicer than a day in the office, isn't it?
4: Absolutely. To actually be on official duty on a round of golf, not a bad way to spend a Friday. But no, let's again commend the Irish Guards Association. They do a fantastic work here in Northern Ireland. So looking forward today to being here and helping to support them. And no doubt they'll raise some really good money for their causes.
2: So I suppose the only thing I need to ask you now is, what is your handicap?
4: I don't have one. I don't play enough to have one of those. I'm tempted to say that is me playing with these four. That is maybe their burden they have to carry.
2: Enjoy the day, David.
4: No, I'm looking forward to it.
5: My name's Frank McCracken. I'm secretary for the Ulster Branch Irish Guards Association.
2: Frank, we're here at the amazing golf day today. You organise this every year. It's huge. You take on so much.
5: Yes, it's the fourth year running this event at Eden Moor Golf Club. And of course, the whole day, some people will think it's about golf. In my mind, it's all about charity. To date, with the three previous events that I've held, I've raised now £35,000, and then hopefully we're going to go above that after today's event, so it's all looking good.
2: And you're raising, of course, much needed funds for those charities, but it's actually a really good value day for the people that come along.
5: It's a fantastic day out, and the thing that I've noticed, the majority of people that are playing today have sort of supported me from the first day, and they're coming back year on year. Now, last year I had the regimental band of the Irish Guards along with the pipes and drums that played down the ninth fairway here. And if I'm able to repeat that down the line, I'll be a very happy man. But to achieve it once was a massive box ticked. So it does attract attention. There's 165 golfers out today, and they're all contributing massively to the charities in the way of raffle prizes. We're going to have an auction later on. And if I get anywhere close to what I raised last year, it's all worthwhile. And it's just gives you the incentive to keep it going again next year.
0: Frank McCracken, what a fantastic name. Cherry Casey there. It's Forces Life, and this is Stella Lefty. On a train.

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And just for doing that, you could win a console of your choice or £500 worth of Amazon vouchers. Qualify by joining the BFBS Discord and then enter the draw by clicking the button in the giveaway channel. And you can get all of the T's and C's online at bfbs.com. Right, Forces Life continues in just a moment. And next, how the Sailor's Friend has reached an important anniversary and how they're saying a big thank you to their supporters.

0: It's the brilliant Emily Sandé, My Kind of Love, BFBS, the Forces Station. It's Chris Kay with Forces Life. Aggie Westerns delivers pastoral and well-being support to serving personnel, Royal Fleet Auxiliary personnel and naval families. And this year, they are celebrating 150 years with a very special thank you to those who raise money for them. George Ryland found out more from the Director of Communications and Deputy CEO, Catherine Hearn.
1: We have launched the Aggie Challenge Coins. I had the complete honour of presenting the very first challenge coin to be presented to one of our youngest fundraisers, a young lady called Erwin, who is 9 years old. And for the last academic year, Erwin has been creating, she calls them pencil fuzzies, and they're little characters that go on the end of your pencils, and she's been selling them at her school, to her friends, all sorts of places. She raised some money for us. So I went along to her school assembly and presented her with this beautiful challenge coin. And the whole point of the challenge coin is for Aggies as a charity to be able to say thank you to people who have raised money for us. We're not putting an amount on how much people have to raise for us. We know that Navy personnel like a challenge coin. So you might have one from the First Sea Lord or from one of the Admirals, but let's get something different into that collection.
2: I love that. And the pictures are absolutely lovely. She looks delighted, and she herself attends some of Aggie's events, doesn't she?
1: Yes, she goes to our after school club over in Rauna. And through that, she'd heard that we were 150 and that we were looking at different ways of raising money. So she spoke to her mum. It's a great way of people getting involved. We've had all sorts. We have had people baking 150 cakes for us. One of our pastoral workers running panini mornings. So people at Surf Lot in Portsmouth have been able to go and get their paninis. And the big fundraising event that we've got going on kicks off in October, where we have 20 people trekking partway across the Sahara Desert for 5 days.
2: Wow.
1: Yes. So they have been doing lots and lots of fundraising that's still carrying on. And those fundraisers have done things like car washes, curry and karaoke, cake baking, quiz nights, a big afternoon tea. Just lots and lots of amazing stuff has happened with our trekkers and also other fundraisers across the Aggies family.
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I miss you. 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

Like that tune, Clooney and Prosper, BFBS, the Forces Station. Now, if you've got a few minutes to spare today, then there are a couple of videos that are worth checking out that I think you will find fascinating. I will tell you more soon. And the RAF band that will inspire you to unleash your inner rock star in just a bit as well. Now, here come the Stereophonics. This is Maybe Tonight.

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New World War II drama Pressure is out now, and you can check out interviews with the cast and crew and get the real story behind the Met Office forecasters who played a pivotal role in D-Day on the BFBS Radio YouTube channel right now. And you can watch the film at BFBS Cinemas in Cyprus, Blandford and the Falklands. Meanwhile, you can find out what the RAF Bryce Norton Voluntary Band have been up to next here on Forster's Life.

0: It's Forces Life, BFBS, the Forces Station, the RAF Bryce Norton Voluntary Band and the Spitfire Choir have teamed up for an evening of live music and entertainment fundraising for the Royal British Legion. Gemma Lee James was there and spoke to the musical director for the RAF Voluntary Band, Sergeant Joe Mia.
1: So tonight we've got the first ever concert of the RAF Bryce Norton Voluntary Band here in Carterton.
2: And what can people expect?
1: A mix of military music, some tunes from the films, some tunes from the musicals, and some wind band classics.
2: And what instrument do you play?
1: So tonight I'm leading the band as the conductor, but usually I'm a percussionist with RAF Music Services.
2: And what's your favourite song that you're going to be conducting or playing tonight?
1: Oh, tonight I don't want to give everything away, but we're playing a medley of tunes from Star Trek tonight, which I think will go down a treat.
2: You're raising money for the Royal British Legion. I mean, why is that important to the band?
1: So the band's made up of a lot of serving personnel, a lot of ex-serving personnel, a lot of veterans, and a mix of civil servants and civilians. And I think it's really important as a military band that we contribute to a military charity that looks after the people that play in the band.
2: And I mean, how long does it take to rehearse for a concert like tonight?
1: So we rehearse weekly on a Monday night for a couple of hours, and we've been doing so now for about 3 months in preparation for this.
3: I'm Sergeant Ellen Driscoll. I am an RAF musician, I'm a horn player, but tonight I'm going to be conducting the Spitfire Choir. Spitfire Choir are made up of people across the RAF, numerous professions, all of whom love singing. I'm really looking forward to performing a piece called Summer Rain by she's a community choir composer called Anna Sabouche. See, we do some light music, we do some 1940s style music, we love singing folk music, and we also sometimes support church services, so we do some of serious music as well. It's a great way to connect across different people in the RAF, and it's a lovely way to just enjoy making music together.
4: Hi, I'm Sophie Hobson. Tonight is going really well. We've played some of my favourite pieces. I got to conduct one of them, which I wanted to do because it's probably the last time I get to do it. So I got to conduct my favourite piece called Italian Festival. We've just played my favourite piece ever, which is the Star Trek one. Bit of a Trekkie, and I know there are a few Trekkies in the audience too. So yeah, I hope everyone enjoyed it.
2: Yeah, there was such a good reaction when that tune came on.
4: Yeah, it's really good. We only rehearse once a week, so we've been doing a little bit every week towards the concert, and it's absolutely amazing. I'm buzzing.

0: Reform UK insists its two latest donors have not asked for anything in return for their multi-million pound gifts. There are growing calls for a cap on political donations after the party was given a record £72 million from two cryptocurrency billionaires in just 2 days. That figure is more than the total received by all UK parties last year. The Shadow Foreign Secretary, Tom Tugendhat, has concerns.
1: This appears to be very focused on the crypto industry, and the crypto industry has got many supporters, I know, including in Iran, where they use it to buy weapons from Venezuela, including in Russia, where they use it to launder money in order to pay agents around Europe.
0: Six people are now known to have died after an Indonesian passenger ferry lost contact with authorities in the Java Sea. More than 100 have been rescued. The ship was carrying 243 people, including 30 crew members. Iranian media is reporting that one of the country's commercial vessels has been attacked in the Strait of Hormuz, killing one person. It comes as the Tehran-backed Houthis in Yemen claim further advances along the Red Sea coast. The United Nations Migration Agency claims the latest flare-up of violence in Yemen's civil war has led to the displacement of at least 76,000 people. There's a warning an artificial intelligence swarm could take over the internet within a year. Dario Amodei, the boss of AI firm Anthropic, is urging companies to slow the rate at which they develop the capabilities of models. Tech bosses Elon Musk and Sam Altman are backing his call for third-party reviewers, but Sky's technology correspondent Roland Manthorpe explains why this is unlikely to happen.
2: The Chinese are releasing AI models which are nearly as good as the Americans and are generally cheaper. They've got a real market, especially

0: PhD in tech, and how do you pause without the Chinese models catching up? This is the core of the challenge.
1: Ministers are promising to provide clearer information to university applicants in England before they take out student loans. They've agreed to some but not all recommendations following an inquiry. It found the way they were presented to teenagers amounted to mis-selling. Celtic manager Martin O'Neill has revealed police have given the club a general behaviour warning ahead of today's Old Firm derby. There'll be no away fans at Ibrox for their Scottish League Cup quarter-final clash, which kicks off in the next hour, following a row over ticket allocations and previous fan disorder. And Celine Dion returned to the stage after a six-year absence with a sellout show in Paris last night. 4 years ago, she was diagnosed with a rare neurological condition, which forced her to stop touring. That's the latest. I'm Tanya Snuggs.
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1: Thanks for listening today. This is BFBS, the Forces Station. It's Chris Kay with Forces Life, giving you a little snapshot into military life over the last 7 days. And coming up, the adventure of a lifetime as RAF reservists voyage to Iceland, recruit for spouses, launch a brand new well-being program. And are you as fit as a para? Well, you'll be able to see how you stack up against a paratrooper in Catterick later this month. Now, this is Olivia Rodrigo.

0: Tiesto, Charlie XCX here on BFBS, the Forces Station. I'm Chris Kay. This is Forces Life, and being a reservist in the RAF brings you some amazing opportunities. And here is a great example of this. How about adventurous training in Iceland and Greenland? Well, that is exactly what a reservist from 605 Squadron has been doing, gaining new qualifications and strengthening transferable skills. Lydia Tester caught up with AS1 Potts after he came back, and here he is telling her how he actually got started being a reservist.
1: So to begin with, I was an Army cadet instructor, and I loved it, and I'd always wanted to be a chef. Cooking is a passion of mine, and I saw an advert on social media saying that the RAF was accepting new recruits up to the age of 55. So at the grand old age of 45, I decided to sign the bit of paper, do the training, and here I am.
2: Wow, that's amazing. So you're a logistics chef with 605 Squadron, and what have you been up to recently?
1: So in the last 12 months, I've literally travelled the world. I've been Australia, the Falkland Islands, Norway, and much recently, I've been to Iceland and spent 3 days at sea to get to Greenland, and I got to see the sights.
2: This is all opportunities thanks to being a reservist then?
1: Yeah, it's literally open to all reservists, so that we get opportunities come in asking for backfill or personnel to support in different places, and we respond and apply, and if you're lucky, you're picked. And we also get Eagle schemes, which is where I managed to get to Greenland, which is adventure training.
2: Amazing. So tell us a bit more about this adventure training then.
1: So we flew into Reykjavik, got onto a yacht, and we did a day of familiarization with all the ropes and the different things. And then we set off for 3 days across to Greenland, spent 4 days in Greenland, which was absolutely sensational. And then we sailed back and got back to Reykjavik, and we was qualified as competent crew for yachts.
2: What was the best bit about it for you?
1: So being in Greenland, it's unlike anywhere else. It's sad to see that the ice is going to melt. So the skipper what was with, it was his fourth time in Greenland, and he said every time he goes that the ice is getting a little bit further and further inland, which is a little bit sad. But it's really magical because it's pretty much unspoiled. So you could have gone there any time in the last 2,000 years and it would have looked exactly the same, because the population of Greenland's very small. Very few people actually get to tread on some of the land. So when you're there, it's just amazing. It's difficult to put into words just how amazing it is and how peaceful it is. The water's really calm, very little wind or anything like that. So you're just floating along, and it's really beautiful, really beautiful.
2: What was probably the most challenging part about it all?
1: So crossing from Iceland to Greenland, we was on 48-hour shifts, which was 4 hours work, 4 hours off. So that could be steering the boat, or it could be moving the sail around, or anything that needed to be done. And then you have 4 hours off, which was literally sleep. And then you're back, 4 hours work, and it didn't get dark. All the time was there. So at midnight, you're eating a bowl of porridge thinking, is it daytime? Is it nighttime? Is it morning? And it does send you a little bit delirious, but it's genuinely worth every second of it.
2: That must be surreal to be a part of. Now, did you have any entertainment? How did you keep yourselves like having fun?
1: So we did have like card games and stuff, and it was good because the crew was amazing. So there's 15 of us, all from different walks of life, different ranks, and we all got together. And when we had a little bit of downtime, we just seemed to enjoy each other's company. So just even a card game became such a laugh. And I must really, really shout out all the crew, because they were brilliant. Every single one of them was amazing.
2: Oh, that's incredible. As a reservist, I have to ask, like, what's your favourite thing about that?
1: There's so many opportunities and different things we can do. Like I say, in 2025, I spent 107 hours in the air. So I was just literally flying here, there and everywhere. And I couldn't have done that in any other job, to be honest. Nobody else pays you to travel the world and have adventures and just meet different people all the time. And it's amazing. I love every second of being a reservist, and I wish I'd have done it years and years ago.
0: RAF reservist AS1 Potts in his adventurous training, and absolutely what a great opportunity. Here comes Timberland. What's

Timberland here on BFBS, the Forces Station. It's Chris Kay with Forces Live. Now, Lewis Capaldi is getting a blue plaque in Glasgow as part of the city's new musical trail honouring the area's artists. Here he is now. This is Survive.

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Now, Recruit for Spouses, or RFS as they're known, have launched a new wellbeing programme. You can hear from the Royal Navy spouse leading that project next here on Forces Live.

0: Hothouse Flowers and Don't Go, BFBS, The Forces Station, RFS or Recruit for Spouses have a new wellbeing programme for military spouses and partners. It's led by Kat Cuthbert, a trauma-trained specialist and Royal Navy spouse. George Ryland spoke to Kat, who explained how the online sessions work.
1: In session one, we start obviously with introductions and expectation management of what the course is going to be like and some sort of group rules to make people feel safe in what they're sharing. But the content of session one is going to be about understanding our stress systems, and I introduce a concept of the three system model, which is basically a really beautiful visual, a way of understanding how we can activate our threat and our fear system, we can activate our regulating and our soothe system, and we can also activate like our drive system, which is really our motivation and our achieving and getting things done system. So we spend a lot of time thinking about how they get turned on and turned off and how they can grow and shrink depending on what we're facing. But the key thread that I make sure is that we're making this really specific to military life. So we'd start thinking about things like, how does constant relocation affect those systems, affect our stress? How does living with uncertainty affect these systems, affect our well-being and our stress, etc., etc.? So we make it really specific to some of those uniqueness that comes from being a military family. And then we start to develop some really practical tools in session one to help grow or develop our regulating system so we can feel on a physical body sense a lot calmer. And then session two, we will review how people have got on with the first session. But what we then start opening up and exploring in session two is those really common challenges that are unique to the military role. So things like I mentioned, living with constant uncertainty, lack of control, learning ways to manage that. So they'll be introducing lots of CBT techniques to help us with those problems. We also start exploring and unpicking like the impact of loss within the role of being a military partner, like the impact on our careers, our identities. We also think about like our value base and how that might be misaligned and how we can bring living a more aligned to our value bases that is portable. So no matter where we may have to go with multiple relocations or postings internationally within the UK, we can live a really meaningful life based on that. So it's sustainable within a military life. And then finally, in session three, what we'll be looking at there is some of the topics around emotional isolation and the development of healthy support networks within the military community and without of that, but really thinking about how that very frequent relocation that can happen for lots of us can really break down some of our support networks and how we can try to rebuild them in a healthy way or maintain them in a healthy way. We'll bring into some topics around the emotional cycle of deployment and also reunion, thinking about how that can affect not only our well-being, but also our communication styles with our partners and how we can improve more healthy communication, especially at the times of the deployment cycle or the reunion cycle that feel particularly challenging for us as individuals. And that would be really unique. And also I weave into session three specific challenges that are faced to us with overseas accompanied postings, concepts like culture shock and how we can support positive adjustments when we're posted overseas as well.
0: Cohort 2 starts on Monday 28th of September, and you can sign up

How does your fitness compare to that of a para? Well, coming up, how you can put yourself to the test in Catterick this month. It's Forces Live with Chris Kay. It's BFBS, the Forces Station. And this is David Guetta.

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0: It's BFBS, the Forces Station. Now, the ultimate 10-miler is returning to Catterick Garrison. Here's what you can expect at the Paris 10 from Major retired Mark Ewan.
1: So the Paris 10, it's based on the 10-miler, which is the first event of the Parachute Regiment P Company, which every airborne soldier has to complete. It's a march which is conducted as a squad over undulating terrain, carrying a Bergen, weighing 35 pounds, water, and obviously a weapon. And it's got to be completed in 1 hour and 50 minutes. Obviously, the competitors won't be carrying the weapon. And then we weigh them at the start, and then obviously they get weighed at the end. And it just really gives the civilian or the non-airborne soldier a chance to have a feel at doing a P Company event on the undulating terrain that Catterick offers.
0: So you will be familiar with the course. What is it like to run?
1: It's very hilly. It can get wet in certain places, and that's not me hinting. When you think you're going to have a break, you'll go around a corner, there's another hill, and then you'll get a little break, and then there'll be another hill. It is hard, and that is why that P Company is now held at Catterick, because it offers everything that the airborne soldier needs. It gives you the test of endurance, stamina, and obviously it tests the soldier's ability to continue when it gets tough.
0: What's the sort of atmosphere like at these events?
1: I mean, the atmosphere is amazing. There's the military feel to it. The marshals are all serving soldiers who give encouragement on the route. There's military that takes part. There's civilians. I mean, the winner for the last few years has been a civilian. So it's not the military are just going to do the event and dominate it. We have team events. We've got Canny Cross. There's quite a few options for the competitors to do. And like I said, the last couple of years, the winner of the TAB has been a civilian.
0: Now, I know you mentioned the 1 hour 50 mark, but what is like a good time? Like, what would be a very respectable time?
1: 1 hour 50 is a really good time, and it's there for a reason. It's there to test the soldier. It's there to set them apart. But a good time for, 1 hour 50 is 11-minute miling. A runner will be going, 11-minute miling, that's quite slow. But add 35 pounds to you, the weather, the terrain, plus your water on the top. 11 minutes soon feel like not a lot of time to complete each mile. So a good time is anything 2 hours to 2 hours 20, 30. It's respectable. And you know what? I think it's the challenge more than the time. If you are a good runner and you want to go out there and take the course record or do it in 1 hour 50, 100%. You need to train for it. You need to be prepared for it. If you want an experience, or if you just want to experience the distance, the weight, okay, I don't think it really matters what time it is. It's about enjoying it as well.

That's Alex Warren, and before that, news on the Paris 10 and Catch a Garrison, which is happening on Saturday, 26th of September this year. It's BFBS, the Forces Station, and your latest news next. I have

0: Reform UK's Treasury spokesperson Robert Jenrick says he's very confident recent donations to his party are perfectly legal. It received £72 million from two crypto billionaires in just 2 days. That's more than the total donated to all UK parties last year. Labour has written to the Electoral Commission claiming you can't buy your way into democracy. But Mr. Jenrick insists Ben Dello and Christopher Harborne want nothing in return.
1: These are two people who are patriotic Brits. They love this country. They're worried that it's in a mess and slipping away. They've obviously lost faith in the Conservative Party and the Labour Party. They see Reform, and Nigel in particular, as this country's last best hope.
0: Reports claim an American diplomat accused of possessing indecent images of children was secretly flown out of the UK. US authorities allegedly raided his London flat last month, taking him to an airbase for removal. Ministers in the UK are understood to be in contact with the American embassy over the incident. Russia has hit Ukraine's main Black Sea port of Odessa for a second consecutive day, injuring 5 people. Local authorities have urged residents to take shelter. A multi-story apartment building was damaged. At least 6 people have died after a passenger ship in Indonesia lost contact in the Java Sea during bad weather. Officials say it was carrying more than 240 people, with 130 still missing. The CEO of tech firm Anthropic is calling for all AI companies to slow down development or risk artificial intelligence taking hold of the internet within a year. Dario Amodei says that would allow safety measures time to catch up. Fellow tech bosses Elon Musk and Sam Altman have backed his call for third-party reviewers. Jonathan Richard Schwartz, head of AI research at Thomson Reuters, outlines his concerns.
2: We have a huge potential for dramatic wealth inequality. There is a massive potential for sort of cyber abuse and criminal abuse of models. There's a concentration of power. Some of my kind of friends in the AI safety community go a lot further and sort of speak about the extinction of humanity or large parts of sort of our information ecosystem.
0: A man has been charged with concealing his identity at an anti-immigration protest in Portsmouth. Police had warned they would use powers to arrest demonstrators wearing face coverings. 76-year-old Timothy Miller from Southampton will appear in court tomorrow. Anti-migrant and anti-racism protesters faced off in the city centre yesterday. And today's football is just kicking off.

Hope you're having a good weekend. This is BFBS, the Forces Station. It's Chris Kay with Forces Live, just bringing you a snapshot of military life around the world. And lots still to come, including how it's all changed at the Air Mobility Force in Oxfordshire. A new commander is stepping into the role. Belfast marks an important day in the Royal Irish calendar, and we'll shine a spotlight on the stress that military life can place on relationships. Now, this is Wet Leg.

Great song, classic In Excess and Suicide Blonde, BFBS, the Forces Station. It's Forces Life, and coming up, Group Captain Andy McIntyre reflects on his time in charge of a busy air mobility wing. Next, this is McFly.

0: It's Forces Life on BFBS, and it's all change at the Air Mobility Force at RAF Brize Norton. After 2 years in the hot seat, Group Captain Andy McIntyre is wrapping up his time as Commander Air Wing. It's a very busy job overseeing air mobility and keeping the RAF moving around the world. He sat down with Gemma Lee James to reflect on his time. So, what was going through his mind as he prepared to leave?
1: You think at the end of your tour you're going to have time to reflect. The pace is unrelenting. Today, as in any other of the 600 odd days over the past 2 years, the day is packed. I think I'm going to have to reflect later.
2: So what's been your highlight?
1: That is really hard. You know, operational success, and there's been so many. The biggest tanker deployment since Gulf War out to support Op High Mossy back, where they put a doctor via parachute into Tristan da Cunha, all around the world, North Pole, High Arctic, South Pole, Antarctic with C-17 and A-400. Those operational achievements are just staggering, but really it's the people getting out into the community. That's what kind of brings it home, that people are amazing.
2: And has there been that one moment that has just stuck with you?
1: I think if there's one moment, I stood on the roof of the terminal, which I think is legal, to watch the last A400 leave. It caught us out because the last one officially left at lunch. It had to come back in because over that weekend, we evacuated Erbil. So A400, C-17s, Voyagers, all were deployed forward whilst we were trying to move out of Rise into Boscombe. And Boscombe hadn't yet set up its extended opening hours, which kicked in on the Monday. So they were homeless. So an A400 had to come back through Brize, do an engine running crew change to pick up a crew to go up to Prestwick to then go down to Cyprus. To watch that last jet properly leave and see this empty airfield was really kind of thought-provoking and a bit awe-inspiring as well, because, you know, I've been part of the planning. And it was interesting, you know, the fact that I was alone watching that just meant I was nodding to myself saying, hey, we did that. And that was pretty remarkable. Yeah.
2: It must be a slightly strange time to be leaving Brize, because, you know, normally you look around the airfield and you'd see aircraft everywhere, but the moment they're operating from other airports, does it feel a little bit strange to be saying goodbye when the airfield is just so quiet?
1: It does. But I think on D-Day, there were complaints by the army that the Royal Air Force wasn't present, when in fact they were elsewhere doing the job that was keeping those troops, those soldiers safe. You know, air power is really visible to the residents and our community at Brize Norton. But in reality, we're 24/7, 40 aeroplanes out there going around the world are not always visible. As an air wing, we still know where they all are. We have to interview for these jobs. You know, it's quite an intimidating affair with a 3-star and 2 2-stars. I remember, you know, being asked what my blind spots were. I said, I've got to regard military parachuting as a blind spot. I'm not a parachutist, you know, I'm a C-17 operator by background, which now does parachuting but didn't. With the C-130 retirement and A-400 coming in, we knew there was going to be a capability gap. And 2 years ago, we just brought back in low-level parachuting. We've developed a new sovereign capability, working really closely with 16-hour Assault Brigade, 276 paratroopers and freight delivered onto Salisbury Plain. And in terms of high altitude, we've brought in a new oxygen system. We've developed new tactics and techniques. It's the area that I really worried about coming in. It's also the area that I think I'm most proud of, and we've showcased it to the world with a 7,000-mile parachute descent. You know, getting one doctor to save a life was enabled by a tandem parachutist, by an individual trained by Airborne Delivery Wing here, dispatched by that same team on an A400, tanked on the way down by Voyager. That's remarkable.
2: I mean, that is just absolutely incredible what you've achieved there. I mean, you've worked with crews, engineers, ground teams, you know, everyone else in between. I mean, what makes the air wing here so special, and what is it you're going to miss?
1: One of my sort of challenges to myself over the past 2 years is to make sure the air wing remain it's as coherent as an entity as possible, whilst also working well with all the other parts of the enterprise. The point is, we're part of a collective. The stronger we are as an entity, the more effective we'll be in those interactions. And it's hard because you've got some really big fleets there. So to bring them all together has been the biggest challenge. When it does all come together, it's just beautiful.
2: And what's going to be next for you? What is it you're looking forward to?
1: So I'm off to be a student again at the Royal College of Defence Studies. It's a year pretty much to learn about strategy.
2: And have you got one final message for the people at Brize?
1: It's just how amazing our people are. Everybody comes to work to do the best job they possibly can. Seeing people enjoy coming to work and knocking out of the park operationally it's been a real privilege. I just want to thank everybody that I've worked with over the past 2 years. All the very best to the Air Mobility Air Wing of the Air Mobility Force and RAF Brize Norton.
0: And we wish Group Captain Andy McIntyre all the best, and good luck to Group Captain Stu Patton as he steps into the role as Commander Air Wing.

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It's Chris K with Forces Life, BFBS, the Forces Station, and coming up, two Royal Irish hold their annual Regimental Veterans Day. Get a sense of what it was like in the next 10 minutes. First, this is Maroon 5. Here's to

0: That's Fisher, and hang on there for Daniel Powter in just a moment. It's BFBS, the Forces Station. The Royal Irish Regimental Veterans Day is a highly anticipated annual event in the calendar. Held in Belfast, Cherry Casey went along and asked the commanding officer of 2 Royal Irish, Lieutenant Colonel Wayne Nichols, why this day is so special.
1: It's a very important day because it brings together that golden thread of our veterans, our serving personnel and our cadets. But the focus primarily is on our veterans, and it's a day to be able to showcase their service. And for the veterans themselves, you know, throughout all our antecedent regiments to come together on a day and parade. And when we look at today in particular, one of the new standards from the Royal Irish Regiment Association will be on parade, and having been dedicated in Ballymena just 2 weeks ago at St Patrick's Church in Ballymena. So, when you look at what the veterans have done, and we all will become veterans, one day, and they acknowledge, their service to support. And we are, as serving personnel, we're here to support veterans today. It's important that the focus is on them. And I think it'll be a really, really enjoyable day.
2: Just as you were saying that, I was thinking it's lovely for the cadets, if they are thinking along the lines of a career, to know that it's right through life that you are part of this regiment, you are part of the family.
1: Yes, exactly. And we always showcase that this is a family regiment. And today, we'll demonstrate that to everyone who participates, and those who can't join us today as well. And for the cadets on parade, hopefully they'll see if they can serve, whether it's regular or reserve, that they will be acknowledged and recognised right throughout their career and looked after.
2: And you mentioned the new standard. I mean, getting a new standard is a really big deal.
1: It's a huge deal, and this is a new association that was formed in Ballymena and North Antrim only over the last sort of year or two, and they've done a lot of fundraising for that to be able to purchase their new standard, and to have it dedicated in St Patrick's Church a couple of weeks ago, which I attended, and it was a really good event on a Sunday morning, and then they paraded through Ballymena itself. But then to be able to bring it here and show the other associations there's growth there within the veteran community, and because there's, when you look at a veteran, typically people will see maybe someone who's in their 60s, 70s, 80s, but actually you could be a veteran in your 20s, and it's really, really important that we have places that people can go no matter what age you are, and activities for them to do as well, because someone in their twilight years will want to do something different than someone who's a lot younger. So it's that breadth of offering to our veterans that's important, particularly from a regimental point of view.
2: And you've mentioned activities on the lighter side, because of course we have the parade, it's lovely, but there's a lot of socialising that happens before and after the parade.
1: Yes, there is indeed, and it's important that everyone who participates in today can chat and there'll be a lot of reminiscing of old stories, but also for the veterans themselves to meet those who are currently serving and those who may serve in later years, to be able to speak to them and tell them their stories as well, because without that, then those stories that don't necessarily get published in a book may get lost. So it's good. I'll be good crack today.

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0: A banger from Josh Baker, BFBS, the Forces Station. And just switching gears for a moment, military life can put unique pressures on relationships. Christine Pearson Deacon is a former RAF Provost officer with over 16 years of service. Drawing on her personal and professional experience, she now works as a breakup and divorce coach, supporting others through major life transitions. Christine spoke to Gemma Lee James about why this conversation is so important for the military community.
1: I think what we sometimes forget is the impact that divorce or a breakup can have, and it's a ripple effect. It doesn't just affect the individuals, it affects the family, it affects the friends, but it also affects work. And I think within a service environment where everything tends to be extremely fast and furious and stress, so actually being able to recognize the issues that somebody is struggling with during a divorce can only be a good thing.
2: Military life, it can mean deployments, shift patterns, yeah, long periods apart and constantly moving around. I mean, what does that actually do to a relationship behind the scenes?
1: There is no doubt that working within the military exerts all sorts of quite unique pressures on a relationship. Those come from those feelings of isolation, especially if an individual is not used to the military. Therefore, their ability or their need for resilience and to be able to carry the burden of responsibility when that individual is away, it can put a lot of strain on a relationship. So it's so important that that relationship remains resilient. Feelings of isolation, you mentioned that yourself. Yes, absolutely. You know, especially when support networks may have been left behind because you've moved with your partner. You've got to consider parenting and childcare issues that come with those changes that take place, as well as feeling sometimes as if you are under a spotlight if you are living on a married patch or somewhere where you're surrounded by the people that you're working with. It can feel a little claustrophobic at times.
2: Yeah. And I imagine as well, it's not always the time apart that's difficult. Sometimes when it's getting back together again.
1: You know, I can speak very definitely from experience with this. Basically, you know, it can be that, you know, people are deployed overseas and they, when they come home, that expectation, that amazing reunion, everything's going to be perfect, everything's going to be wonderful. And we all know that in life, it doesn't always work that way because there are pressures. But also, you know, people coming back from a deployment, they're tired. They've been stressed. People who have been supporting the family unit back at home are also tired and stressed. So, you know, we do tend to put a lot of pressure on ourselves, and that can sometimes mean that those expectations are not met.
2: I mean, I kind of know how that feels. I mean, my partner's away at the moment. He's not in the military, but I'm kind of getting used to that time on my own. I'm a very routine person. I get the TV remote all to myself. The house is a little bit cleaner. Yeah. It's those little things, you know.
1: Yeah, definitely. I think you hit the nail on the head when you said routine as well, because part of that resilience is finding your routine. And then, of course, when that individual comes home, that routine has to change. So there has to be an enormous amount of adaptability in that relationship.
2: And you've got some up-and-coming webinars where you're going to be joined by an ex-barrister and veteran for these events. I mean, what does bringing those different experiences together give people that are coming along?
1: Paul is ex-military. He has also, he's become a great advocate for domestic abuse, having experienced that himself within his own relationship. And Louise is amazing. She has spent a lifetime in the family law arena. Also, I should add that all three of us have been through divorce. And so having this workshop with the three of us to provide that guidance, that support, those insights, yeah, I mean, it's something we really wanted to do, and we wanted to ensure that it was open to everybody, hence the reason why we said we just want to do this completely free.
2: And if someone's listening right now and thinking, we're struggling a bit, but we're nowhere near needing help, is that the actual best time to start talking about your relationship?
1: I don't think there's a right or a wrong time. If you feel that you're struggling, even if the word divorce or breakup hasn't come into the scenario as yet, it doesn't matter. Yes, come along and have a listen to some of the topics that we're going to cover, because there is something that can be learnt at any stage of a relationship. And I guess you're absolutely right. You know, that the earlier you come, maybe yes, the better it is.
3: BFBS.

0: It's claimed an American diplomat accused of possessing indecent images of children was secretly flown out of the UK. US authorities allegedly raided his London flat last month, taking him to an airbase for removal. Ministers in the UK are understood to be in contact with the American embassy over the incident. Lawyer Rad Seeger led the justice campaign for Harry Dunn's family after the 19-year-old's death sparked an international diplomatic dispute.
1: If this reporting is accurate, that yet again, America is behaving like a thug on the international playing field and doing what it likes and getting one of its own assets out of the country. And most countries abide by international law.
0: Reform UK insists its two latest donors have not asked for anything in return for their multi-million pound gifts. There are growing concerns and calls for a cap on political donations after the party was given a record £72 million from two cryptocurrency billionaires in just 2 days. That figure is more than the total received by all UK parties last year. Shadow Foreign Secretary Tom Tugendhat has concerns.
2: This appears to be very focused on the crypto industry, and the crypto industry has got many supporters, I know, including in Iran, where they use it to buy weapons from Venezuela, including in Russia, where they use it to launder money in order to pay agents around Europe.
0: A pensioner's been charged following yesterday's anti-immigration demonstrations in Portsmouth. Timothy Miller, who's 76, is accused of wearing or using an item to conceal his identity at a protest. Iranian media is reporting that one of the country's commercial vessels has been attacked in the Strait of Hormuz, killing one person. It comes as the Tehran-backed Houthis in Yemen claim further advances along the Red Sea coast. The United Nations Migration Agency claims the latest flare-up of violence in Yemen's civil war has led to the displacement of at least 76,000 people. Six people are now known to have died after an Indonesian passenger ferry lost contact with authorities in the Java Sea. More than 100 have been rescued. The ship was carrying 243 people, including 30 crew members. Hundreds of bereaved military families will be offered free rail travel to attend commemorative events over Remembrance Weekend. A next of kin of someone who died while serving in the armed forces will be eligible. Veterans Minister Calvin Bailey says it's important the cost of travel doesn't prevent families from paying tribute.
3: As a veteran, this is particularly acute for me because I know friends and families that will be able to take advantage of this scheme and join me and others here in London to be able to remember those people that we held so dearly, who we will be remembering amongst friends.
0: That's the latest. I'm Tanya Snuggs.

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Said soundtrack continues with Coldplay after this from Adele.

I love the fact that world champion, the drummer from Coldplay, for the preceding 45 seconds, just hits that hi-hat so hard. This is Cam Kelly, it's BFBS, the Forces Station, with MK and Crystal.

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0: Beba Doobie! And Sun Has Set at BFBS The Forces Station. This is Cam Kelly with classic En Vogue and My Lovin' on the way. First of all, let's find out what's been going viral through the week with Jacob Dyer on Webmash.
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3: Hello, I'm Jacob Dyer, and this is Webmash, where we take a little look at some of the weird, wacky, and wonderful stories that have been trending online this week. First up, it's big news for capybara lovers. They are absolutely adorable, plus they tend to go viral on TikTok, but now the world's first ever albino capybara has been spotted. I've seen the photos, it looks adorable. I kind of want to go on a holiday to South America to just see if I can track down this capybara. Is that normal? Next up, with the summer season basically over in the UK, it has been revealed that apparently Brits are losing £171 million worth of food every single year to seagulls. So next year, hold on tight to your ice cream and guard your portion of chips with your life, because those seagulls, they're coming for you. On the topic of being at the seaside, what do you tend to do when you go to the beach? Well, students are going viral for carving a full-size pool table into the sand, and then they genuinely played real-life games of pool on the beach. It's creative, I'm so here for it, and I don't think the seagulls are going to be after the pool cues. On that note, that is your lot on Webmash for this week. To stay up to date with all of our Forces news and content, be sure to check out our socials. Bye for now.
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0: Not usually a massive fan of Fontaines DC, but I really like that latest offering from them. That's called Mariana, BFBS, The Forces Station. This is Cam Kelly, Cam Kelly Mix. Lewis Capaldi into Rudimental. Well, time will tell. Let's see.
1: I'm waiting up, saving all my precious time. Losing light. I'm missing my same old us before we learned our truth too late.

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1: Think about the last time your plans at work suddenly changed. 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
3: Back to

Maybe it's a side effect of working on the radio and essentially having to play Ed Sheeran sometimes 7 times a day, but I was never a massive fan of his until I seen him play live, and wow, it is just quite an experience. 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

Lizzo, about damn time at BFBS, the Forces Station. This is Cam Kelly. It is Sunday. Around the world, it's Roald Dahl Day today. And so in the name of research, I went to ChatGPT and said, how would Roald Dahl say Sheryl Crow? The Oompa Loompa version would be Chirpal Squawk. The BFG version would be Sherbert Crower. And the Witch or Twits version would be Shrivel Crow.

0: US authorities have flown an embassy staff member in London accused of having indecent images of children out of the UK before he was questioned by British police. It's claimed they raided his flat last month, seizing him and taking him to a US airbase for removal. We're told the staff member had been reassigned to America while inquiries continued. A UK government spokesperson said all foreign diplomats were expected to abide by British laws. Reform UK has insisted that two crypto billionaires who each donated a record £36 million want nothing in exchange for their gifts. The party said neither donor would be given a knighthood, a peerage or a government contract if they won the next general election. Cabinet Minister Angela Rayner says the government has written to the Electoral Commission after Reform UK was given the gifts. The figure is more than the total received by all UK parties last year. She says the government's already making changes.
1: Well, I think the most important thing and the reason why we've got a bill going through Parliament at the moment is that we need to have secure elections that are for the people and that you can't buy your way into our democracy.
0: We're being warned artificial intelligence could seize control of the internet within a year unless its development is slowed down. That's according to the head of AI firm Anthropic, who says all companies need to agree to the pause so security measures can catch up with the technology. Raymond Douglas is an AI strategy researcher and says we really should take this warning seriously.
2: I mean, if you look at the kinds of people who are worried, it's a lot of heavyweight, well-respected AI research luminaries. And the predictions that the people who were most worried were making 10 years ago are beginning to come true.
0: Six people are known to have died after a passenger ferry sank during bad weather in Indonesia. Officials say it was carrying more than 240 people in the Java Sea, with 130 still missing. Ministers are promising to provide clearer information to university applicants in England before they take out student loans. They've agreed to some, but not all, recommendations following an inquiry. It found the way they were presented to teenagers amounted to mis-selling. Andy Burnham has become the first serving UK Prime Minister to complete the Great North Run, finishing the 13.1-mile course in under 2 hours. He was among 63,000 people taking part in the half marathon between Newcastle and South Shields. He was raising money for a homelessness charity. And Rangers have eased into the semi-finals of the Scottish League Cup with a 3-0 win at home to Glasgow rivals Celtic. Pointless Coventry are just kicking off at home to Brighton in the opening Premier League game of the day. That's the latest. I'm Tanya Snuggs.

Says Cam Kelly of BFBS, the Forces station at the end of a rather momentous week as far as Forces sport was concerned. A massive match took place on Thursday night just gone, which saw the Marines up against the Paras in Exmouth to see who would claim the Falklands Cup. I'm pretty sure by now the Forces world, not being the biggest world in the world, you probably know the score, but if you don't want a spoiler, but you want to hear how it all transpired, I will play you what happened when we caught up with our very own Kyle Dixon from Forces Sport, who was there on the night to commentate, and he will inform us exactly how it all panned out on the night within the next 15 minutes.

This is Cam Kelly at BFBS, the Forces Station, providing you with the soundtrack to whatever day or night part of Sunday is that you are currently going through based on where you are situated around the Forces. Well, coming up very soon, post-match report of the Falklands Cup, Marines versus Paras, which took place last Thursday.

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0: This is Cam Kelly at BFBS, the Forces Station. On Friday morning, myself and Danny G were joined on UK Breakfast by Forces Sport very own Kyle Dixon, who'd been commentating on the Falklands Cup the night before, seeing the Marines versus the Paras.
1: We got through it. I mean, I definitely lost my voice by the end of the night, but we got through it, so hopefully people could understand. What a night. The Royal Marines and the Parachute Regiment. It's supposed to be a close match, right? It's supposed to be something really special between the two teams, back and forth. We talked beforehand about if it's a draw, it's going to go straight to penalties. Didn't have to worry about any of that. It was absolutely Marines dominance. 5-0 winners in the end. They stuffed them. It was a great night for the Royal Marines. They were superb from the start to the end, but the Parachute Regiment had a tough night in Exmouth.
2: How are they feeling, though? Because the Paras have never beaten the Marines. That's right, isn't it? That's what you said.
1: They've never beaten them. There's only ever been one draw. So the Marines are always dominant, but they've had a bad year, the Marines. They've lost four games from the four games they played prior to last night. So they needed a win. They needed a sort of a confidence-boosting win. They definitely got it. But for the Paras, it's really tough. You come all the way down to Exmouth, to your rival's home. You're hoping that tonight's the night, and speaking to the captain beforehand yesterday, they really felt that yesterday was the day that they were going to put it right, but they've never got their hands on the trophy. That they've sort of seen it from a distance. 2026 is not the year that changes, and it was really... I mean, 5-0 loss, but also they had a man sent off as well. It was a bad night all round.
0: Based on the two teams and what we know of, A, the Marines and B, the Paras, I'm guessing that the red card was a straight red card. I don't imagine if VAR was available, it would go, well, that's questionable. I'm making a massive assumption there, but was it a blatant red?
1: It was a blatant red. I mean, it was two yellow cards in 10 minutes, but it was a blatant red. So he'd come on the field and within minutes, he'd sort of... They were 4-0 down at this point. He'd lashed out, threw his elbow back on one person. That was one yellow card. Mm. And then about a minute later... On a yellow card, he decided to make a challenge that was always going to be a yellow card. So it was a bit silly. It was a substitute called Fash, so I was quite happy with my commentary line to say Fash gone in a flash. So,
0: okay, yeah, all right. Real nice.
2: Yeah, we like that.
0: Yeah, it's classic Paras, that, isn't it? It's classic Fash. It's Clash. On a side note, you know, whatever the reason, you do sound sexy, mate.
1: It'll work for me, right? You know?
2: Yeah,
0: it's working.
2: Man.
0: It's like the episode of Friends, isn't it? Sticky shoes. mate, thank you so much for taking time out and talking to us and keeping us up to date today.
1: No, thank you.

0: Reports claim an American diplomat accused of possessing indecent images of children was secretly flown out of the UK. US authorities allegedly raided his London flat last month, taking him to an airbase for removal. Ministers in the UK are understood to be in contact with the American embassy over the incident. UK National Security Advisor Jonathan Powell has warned that countries across Europe must be ready to endure real hardship this winter as a result of efforts to pressure Russia to end its invasion of Ukraine. He made the comments at a conference in Kyiv. From there, the BBC's James Landale reports.
1: Jonathan Powell is the PM's most senior security advisor and rarely speaks in public. So his remarks at the Yalta European Strategy Forum provide an unusual insight into his thinking. He accepted Ukraine was facing difficulties, increased Russian attacks, too few air defences. But he said there were strong reasons for optimism. The front line holding, Russian casualties rising, deep strikes biting. He said Europe should not take its foot off the gas and ease sanctions on Russian energy, despite expected gas shortages. The continent, he said, should be ready to endure real hardship during the winter.
0: Meanwhile, a Russian drone has hit a train travelling from Kyiv to Warsaw that was near Ukraine's border with Poland. More than 200 passengers were on board. No one was injured. Submariners, past and present, from navies from both the UK and abroad, gathered yesterday to pay their respects to those who've served throughout the decades. A service was held at the International Submariners Memorial in Dundee to remember those who lost their lives while on duty. Former submariner Ronald Rietveld says it's important to never forget.
2: We are here because they let their lives down for us, and we need to remember that all the time. And especially now, I think, in a time with a lot of conflicts, we think back about these guys and the work they did for us, and we hope we can commemorate them properly in that sense with coming over here to Dundee, where we have this fantastic monument to do that.
0: And a film called Woman Unknown, set in Denmark following the Second World War, has won the top prize at the Venice Film Festival. The film star Matilda Arcel took the award for Best Actress. Here's the BBC's Sebastian Usher.
3: Mathilde Arcel plays a woman whose attempt to build a new life in post-war Denmark is threatened by the undercurrents of revenge and paranoia over anyone suspected of having collaborated with the Nazi occupation. But perhaps the film that has caused the most stir at this year's festival was Nazar, a documentary made by two Israeli directors, which features whistleblowers from Israeli intelligence talking about the killing of civilians in Gaza. It won a special jury prize after receiving a 25-minute ovation.
0: That's the latest. I'm Tanya Snuggs.
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Slater, BFBS, the Forces Station. This is Cam Kelly. Thanks once again to Kyle Dixon from Forces Sport. Replayed his match report after the Marines absolutely, and I would never say this to a para's face, and that's the important thing to remember. But the Marines absolutely schooled the para's in the Falklands Cup on Thursday last week by beating them 5-0. Now, that wasn't the only sporting accolade around the Forces world that certainly made the pages of the sports pages of ForcesNews.com earlier on through the week. 152 North Irish Regiment RLC have won the Army's Football Super Cup for the very first time. That was something definitely worth mentioning, as was the fact that the RAF's Stelios Elia, who apparently is just lovely, top boy. I'm sure if you know Stelios, you all agree with me, or you will be shouting vehemently your disagreement in the general direction of the radio from which I am being transmitted. But nonetheless, he has received high performance athlete status for his work in Military Rocket League. The first award of its kind in UK Forces Esports, if you would like to read up on that, plus the other stories that made the cut as far as sporting accolades within the Forces world go. Just check out the sports pages of ForcesNews.com. Right, the tunes continue around the Forces world with Maroon 5 and Shane.

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Cat's Eye, an animal, BFPS, the Forces Station. Edwin Collins, A Girl Like You. Right, go on then, pop quiz. Year, what year was it released? What year did it chart? Come on. If you said, well, first of all, if you told me just to do one, shut up and press play on the next song, valid point, and you're totally entitled to that, and I probably should. But if you were one who said it was 1995, you were absolutely spot on. That is on the way after this from Anne-Marie. Well,

Edwyn Collins and A Girl Like You, as we established before, from 1995. This is Cam Kelly with the soundtrack to whatever day or night part of Sunday is that you are currently going through based on where you are situated around the forces world. Said soundtrack continues with Ariana Grande on the way after this from Katy Perry.

0: was secretly flown out of the UK. US authorities allegedly raided his London flat last month, taking him to an airbase for removal. Ministers in the UK are understood to be in contact with the American embassy over the incident. Lawyer Rad Seeger led the justice campaign for Harry Dunn's family after the 19-year-old's death sparked an international diplomatic dispute.
1: If this reporting is accurate, that yet again America is behaving like a thug on the international playing field and doing what it likes and getting one of its own assets out of the country, and most countries abide by international law.
0: The head of the TUC has attacked the £72 million donations to Reform, warning they're causing a crisis in the UK's democracy. Community Secretary Angela Rayner has suggested ministers could still impose a cap on political gifts. Nigel Farage's party insists its two latest donors have not asked for anything in return, but Lib Dem spokesperson Lisa Smart has called the numbers eye-watering and wants immediate action.
2: We think this is an emergency for our democracy to put a cap on donations. We think it needs emergency legislation, and we're calling on the government to do it when Parliament's sitting on Monday and Tuesday next week.
0: The head of OpenAI has said the company will not make its expected stock market debut this year because of growing concerns about the safety of artificial intelligence. Sam Altman said it would be an ill-advised time to proceed. Bosses of some of the biggest AI firms have joined calls for greater controls on their technology after the Anthropic boss Dario Amodei warned it could take over the entire internet within months. But the US President Donald Trump seems to have no intention of slamming the brakes on.
3: We're leading China in AI. We're the most sophisticated country in the world. And frankly, I want to keep it that way, because whoever wins AI wins. But I think you have a lot of negative forces that are bringing it up, and they're bringing up things that won't happen.
0: A NATO fighter jet was scrambled after a possible drone sighting in Lithuanian airspace. Military drones straying into the airspace of Finland, Estonia, Latvia and Lithuania have been sparking concerns that the war in Ukraine is spilling over into the military alliance's northern borders with Russia. Earlier, Lithuania closed its largest and busiest airport, but it reopened within 38 minutes after the sighting turned out to be a flock of birds. And in sport, Manchester City aim to make it four Premier League wins from four when they go to rivals United this afternoon. Brighton have a 1-0 lead heading into the second half at strugglers Coventry. Rangers extended their winning run to five matches with a 3-0 victory at home to Celtic in the quarter-final of the Scottish League Cup. That's the latest. I'm Tanya Snuggs.

So good, Ella Langley in Choosing Texas at BFBS, the Forces Station. Right, coming up, I reckon, within the next 20 to 25 minutes, we're going to check in with our very own Natasha Renner, who's going to give us details of this week's BFBS Film of the Week. I don't think, if I give you the next clue, I don't think it's going to take an absolute genius to figure out what the film is, but it's the film that focuses on the 72 hours that led up to D-Day. And just when you think we're a nation that loves the weather that much, we will talk about it until we're blue in the face. Whether that's due to lack of oxygen or just because it's -5 outside, well, that remains to be seen. But nonetheless, we've now made a movie, an entire movie, which apparently is a really good one, about the weather. We'll find out more about it, like I say, very soon at BFBS.

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1: It's that The Weeknd with Daft Punk, and I Feel It Coming. 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If you watch both or either videos, you will see that they are not particularly challenging. 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

0: 10 over 10 from Royal Blood at BFBS, the Forces Station Classic, Alana Miles with Black Velvet on the way. 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
3: Hi, I'm Natasha Renault, and our film of the week at BFBS Cinemas is Pressure, Certificate 15. In the tense 72 hours before D-Day, General Eisenhower prepares for Operation Overlord, with the invasion set to begin on the 5th of June. He summons meteorologist Group Captain James Stagg to provide a forecast favourable for Allied operations on D-Day.
4: The weather can destroy us.
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7: D-Day will be the largest seaborne invasion in history. Churchill tells me you're the best meteorologist in the country. I need a forecast.
8: Our troops require perfect conditions.
9: Any waves over 6 feet, impossible.
10: Sir, long-term weather forecasting is really only ever educated guesswork.
7: We invade France Monday, June 5th. You've got 61 hours. The fate of the war, thousands of lives, hinge on this.
3: General Eisenhower and Group Captain James Stagg face an impossible choice. Launch the most dangerous seaborne invasion in history or risk losing the war altogether.
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7: Are you absolutely certain?
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Sienna Spyro and Great Expectation at BFBS, the Forces Station. This is Cam Kelly. Thank you once again to Natasha Renault for bringing us details of this week's BFBS Film of the Week, Pressure. If you would like to see an interview with Damian Lewis, who plays Monty, an interview with our very own Carl Lambert, then do check out the BFBS socials. It's a fascinating chat. Street.

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Avril Lavigne, Skater Boy at BFBS, the Forces Station. This is Cam Kelly with the soundtrack to whatever day or night part of Sunday it is that you are currently going through based on where you are situated around the Forces world. Said soundtrack continues with Paul Russell, that absolute banger from 3 years ago. It doesn't seem like 3 years ago. Little Boo Thing on the way after this from Jungle. This is Someday Somewhere at BFBS.

This is Cam Kelly of BFBS, the Forces Station. For those of you, hanging out with me is a way to kill time until the 4:30 UK time kickoff, Man United, Man City. Just over

0: This is really about Reform's policy around crypto. And so I don't think it is by chance that it happens to be two crypto billionaires. I think this is very, very clear that he will be soft on them.
1: Six people are known to have died after a passenger ferry sank during bad weather in Indonesia. Officials say it was carrying more than 250 people in the Java Sea, with 130 still missing. The US president has dismissed calls for a slowdown in the progress of artificial intelligence after warnings from some tech bosses it could take over the internet within months. Donald Trump has suggested the claims are exaggerated, but Martin Rees, the astronomer royal and co-founder of the study of existential risk at the University of Cambridge, says there are genuine concerns.
2: You can create a new virus that could spread globally, could cause cyber attacks that would shut down the electricity grid in many parts of the world. All these things would be catastrophic and would lead to a breakdown in civilization.
1: Andy Burnham is among tens of thousands of people who've completed the Great North Run on Tyneside. The Prime Minister, wearing a number 10 on his vest, ran the half marathon in under 2 hours. He was raising money for a homelessness charity. In sport, Manchester City aim to continue their 100% start to the Premier League season when they kick off at rivals United later this hour. Ten-man Coventry have suffered a fourth defeat from as many top-flight matches after being thrashed 5-0 at home to Brighton. Celtic missed the chance to reach another Scottish League Cup semi-final after a 3-0 defeat at Glasgow rivals Rangers. And Britain's Lando Norris had to settle for third place finish at the Spanish F1 Grand Prix. The world champion, who started on pole, crossed the line behind winner Kimi Antonelli and Max Verstappen in Madrid. That's the latest. I'm Tanya Snuggs.
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Yes, Kendrick Lamar. That's Not Like Us, a BFBS The Forces station. This is Cam Kelly providing you with the soundtrack to whatever day or night part of Sunday it is that you are currently going through based on where you are situated around the Forces world. For those of you using me to kill time until the Manchester Derby kicks off, well, you've got about 20 minutes before Man United host Man City. For those of you who were born without an imagination, don't worry, Nicki Minaj never intended to leave anything up to it anyway.

Well, Chris Hotshot, name the album. Name the album. Man on the Moon, REM. Automatic for the People. That's what we were looking for. It's been a busy old week as far as the good folk at forcesnews.com are concerned. Some of the stories that made the cut. Sir Jim Radcliffe has entered the race to provide the MOD with a replacement for the Land Rover. Husband and wife have been awarded an operational medal while serving together in Cyprus, and the Army has unveiled its new welcome packs for new recruits. It includes notebooks and watches. Those watches are Casio digital watches, so you can impress all your friends, providing all your friends live in 19...

0: Think about the last time your plans at work suddenly changed. 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

Dance, Dance, Dance from Barry Can't Swim, which I think is a pretty harsh name for a group. I don't know. I mean, were they getting ready to release a single and then went, well, we kind of need a name. Well, let's just point to what we see. And there's Barry, the engineer, behind the glass. And they go, should we call it Barry the Engineer? And they go, no, I was down the Cali Road bars with him the other day. Can't swim. That's a

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7: On a

I absolutely love that from Stella Lefty. That's Boston at BFBS, the Forces Station. This is Cam Kelly, and the countdown to the countdown, the BFBS chart, is now on. I've still got a fair few tunes to squeeze in before that, including, but not limited to, the 1975 on the way after Sia and Kylie.

The 1975 and the sound at BFBS, the Forces Station. This is Cam Kelly. I can't remember the last time I was really tempted to get an album, but I have to say, I really am with Somba, because every track he releases just gets better and better. It says, my body isn't ready at BFBS.

Do you really need me to tell? I mean, yeah, you know exactly who that is. It would just be a useless, I love the sound of my own voice thing for me to come on and start recounting who was responsible for that last tune. Right, the BFBS chart follows the news, which follows Austin and Dasher, which is on the way after this, from the Goo Goo Dolls and Iris at BFBS.

0: It's claimed an American diplomat accused of possessing indecent images of children was secretly flown out of the UK. US authorities allegedly raided his London flat last month, taking him to an airbase for removal. Ministers in the UK are understood to be in contact with the American embassy over the incident. Lawyer Rad Seeger led the justice campaign for Harry Dunn's family after the 19-year-old's death sparked an international diplomatic dispute.
1: If this reporting is accurate, that yet again America is behaving like a thug on the international playing field and doing what it likes and getting one of its own assets out of the country, and most countries abide by international law.
0: Russia has hit Ukraine's main Black Sea port of Odessa for a second consecutive day, injuring five people. Local authorities have urged residents to take shelter. A multi-story apartment building was

0: Donald Trump claims very negative forces are raising exaggerated concerns about artificial intelligence. The president says he wants to make sure the US remains the industry leader, despite the head of Anthropic warning an AI swarm could take over the internet within a year. A ferry has overturned in bad weather in Indonesia's Java Sea. Six people have died and around 130 passengers and crew are missing. A NATO fighter jet was scrambled after a possible drone sighting in Lithuanian airspace. Military drones straying into the airspace of Finland, Estonia, Latvia and Lithuania have been sparking concerns that the war in Ukraine is spilling over into the military alliance's northern borders with Russia. Earlier, Lithuania closed its largest and busiest airport, but it reopened within 38 minutes after the sighting turned out to be a flock of birds. And Manchester City are being held 0-0 at rivals United as they attempt to make it four wins from four in the Premier League. Bottom side Coventry remain without a point after being hammered 5-0 at home to Brighton. And that's the latest. I'm Tanya Snuggs.
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3: Hello and welcome to the BFBS chart. It is Sunday, the 13th of September. I'm Elliot Darby with you right across the forces world, counting down the top 30 singles you have been listening to this week. And of course, we're counting down to number one. And to find out which artist is at number one this week, last week it was a new entry into the top of the chart from Dolly Parton. Her track 9 to 5 was the brand new number one. So we'll see whether Dolly Parton remains there this week or whether we have a brand new number one. We'll also check in on the album's chart and the movie top 5 as well. But let's kick off at the top with 30. It's Prosper and Clooney, Free Your Mind.
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That's Prosper and Clooney there with Free Your Mind here on the BFBS chart with myself, Elliot Darby, kicking us off this week at number 30. Big dance banger that's become a bit of a festival season weapon over the summer. Coming up, music from Gavin Harris, Noah Kahan as well. And right now, this is Katy Perry, The One That Got Away, which has found a new audience online.

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0: Number 27.

That's Noah Kahan with Orbiter on the BFBS chart. Hello and welcome. It's Elliot Darby with you. Before that, at number 28, you had Calvin Harris and Clementine Douglas with Blessings. And coming up very shortly, we're going to get into the albums chart. Coming up before that, though, got brand new music to play you from Fontaine's DC in just a bit. And this artist, keep an eye on her name, because one of her other tracks is climbing pretty fast up the charts. But Be Her is in number

0: Temper City there with Self Aware, down 4 this week to 24. It's a song essentially about overanalyzing yourself. At 25, down 6, Marianne from Fontaines, DC. They've just announced some dates for next year and rumours too that they could appear at Glastonbury. And we had Ella Langley, Be Her, at number 26. And keep an eye on her because it's her other track, Choosing Texas, which has been climbing pretty fast up the chart in recent weeks.
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2: Albums.
0: Time now to get into the albums chart then, and Kasabian score an incredible 8th consecutive UK number one album, putting them level with the likes of Oasis and Led Zeppelin for chart topping records. For a band who released their debut more than 20 years ago, that's a pretty ridiculous run. It's a new album from them called Act 3. This track from it is called Nothing Better Than This.

0: That is Kasabian there. Nothing Better Than This. It's from the album Act 3, which this week scores the UK number one album. Back into the singles chart now then, and time for a new entry from Audrey Hobert. It's called Sumi, this track. Now, Audrey was already in demand as a songwriter before sort of stepping properly into the spotlight herself. She has actually written music with Gracie Abrams, just to name a few. So yeah, this one, a new entry this week.
1: Number 23.

0: Me and that one this week, a new entry at 23. At 22, it's Natasha Bedingfield with Unwritten, more than two decades old and still doing incredibly well in the charts. And right now, this is Olivia Rodrigo with Stupid Song. It's down five.
1: Number 21.

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2: Kicking us off this week at 30 was Prosper and Clooney with Free Your Mind. It's Katy Perry and the one that got away at 29. While at 28, you've got Calvin Harris and Clementine Douglas with Blessings. 27 this week is Noah Kahan and Orbiter. It's Ella Langley Be Her at 26. 25, you've got Fontaines DC, Marianne, Temper City Self-Aware is at 24. 23 this week is a new entry from Audrey Hobart. It's called Sue Me. Then at 22, Natasha Bedingfield, Unwritten. And this week at 21, it's Olivia Rodrigo with Stupid Song. Now, Harry's debut solo single is almost 6 minutes long. So you ready for this one? Harry Styles' Sign of the Times comes in at 20.
1: This is the BFBS chart, number 20.

Ash with Stop the Wedding at 19, and before that, Harry Styles, Sign of the Times at number 20. Got the latest headlines coming up in around 10 minutes' time. Let's squeeze in a couple more tracks. And right now, it's time for Miley. This is Bass Persuades. Let's go.

0: 17.
1: They say the holy water's watered down, and this town's lost its faith. Our colors will fade eventually, so if our time is running out, day after day, we'll make the mundane a masterpiece. Oh my, oh my love, I take one look at you, you're taking me.

0: Tech bosses Elon Musk and Sam Altman are backing a call for the pace of artificial intelligence models to be slowed down. The head of Anthropics warned an AI swarm could take over the internet within a year. Some accuse the market leaders of fear-mongering in the hope that regulation could shut out potential competition. But Jacob Coxon, who resigned from Anthropic last week, has told NBC's Meet the Press the power of the technology is being underestimated.
1: These AIs are already capable of a certain degree of hacking and also a certain degree of biological research of autonomous robot control, and if you extrapolate into the future, they could have strongly superhuman hacking capabilities, very superhuman abilities to create novel bioweapons.
0: A Russian drone has struck a passenger train travelling from Kyiv to Warsaw, close to Ukraine's border with Poland. No one was injured in the attack, which comes amid continuing strikes on Ukrainian transport links. The community's secretary has warned Reform it could be forced to hand back two record-breaking donations if the government brings in a retrospective cap on overseas donations. Angela Rayner was speaking after the party received £72 million in 2 days. Sharon Graham's general secretary of the Unite Union, one of Labour's biggest donors. She says the money given to Reform leaves her with an ick feeling.
2: This is really about Reform's policy around crypto. And so I don't think it is by chance that it happens to be two crypto billionaires. I think this is very, very clear that he will be soft on them.
0: The United States has flown one of its London embassy workers accused of possessing indecent images of children out of the UK before they could be questioned by police. The US embassy says the man has

0: Red card.
1: We've created good chances. We had moments of pressure as we reflected on at half time. But once you're down to 10 men, it's a completely different game against a team of this quality. So that last bit was very tough for everybody, as it can be. When they're 2-0 and 10 men, they're so confident that it's very tough. I felt the players gave everything into the end.
0: The result moves Brighton into the top four. And Arsenal couldn't make it two wins from two to start their Women's Super League season after being held 0-0 at home to newly promoted Crystal Palace. That's the latest. I'm Lisa Hartle.
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4: Hello and welcome to the second part of the BFBS chart. We are halfway through as I count down the top 30 tracks you've been listening to this week right across the Forces world, and those tracks we've been playing right here on BFBS, the Forces station. Over the course of the next hour then, we're into the top 15, so we'll soon find out who's at number one. Of course, last week that was Dolly Parton with 9 to 5. Also coming up in this hour, we'll check in on the movie top five, and then might even be time for a new release, or maybe two. We'll see how we get on. But let's kick off at number 15 with Somba and My Body Isn't Ready.
3: This

0: Alyssa Grace there with Bloodstream up one place. It's a very intense, the title, I would say. It's basically a very intense way of saying somebody's got under your skin. Before that, Somba with My Body Isn't Ready, which is up seven places. So a bit of a climb for that one. Right now, though, Malcolm Todd, Earrings, is in at...
1: Number

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2: At 20 this week, you've got Harry Styles and Sign of the Times, which is down 2. 19 is Ash, Stop the Wedding. Then Miley Cyrus comes in. Sorry, just Miley now. She only goes by Miley. She comes in at 18 with Bass Persuades. That's a new entry. Alex Warren, Ordinary, is at 17. While at 16, you've got Shakira and Burna Boy with Die Die. Then in at 15, Somber, My Body Isn't Ready. Alyssa Grace with Bloodstream is at 14. While at 13, it's Malcolm Todd and Earrings. Adela with Ain't in LA is up a massive 15 places this week. It's this week's huge climber. And at number 11, it's Cat's Eye with Animal. Right, let's get into the top 10 then. Tame Impala to kick us off, up one place. So back into that top 10. This is Loser.
1: This

That is Sienna Spyro there with Die on This Hill in at number 9 this week. And before that, at 10, it was Tame Impala with Loser. This one is back into the chart despite it being released in 2024. It's from Dua Lipa. It's called Training Season. It's back in the charts because it went viral on TikTok. Shock, horror. Seems to happen a lot these days. And yeah, there you go. So this is the reason why it's in at

0: Dolly Parton, 9 to 5, last week's number one, no longer. It means we have a brand new number one this week on the BFBS chart to get into very shortly. Right, we'll get into top five in just a bit. Let's do this first.
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0: Movies. It's to have a look at the top five movie chart this week. We'll start at five with The End of Oak Street, a suburban nightmare story where an ordinary neighbourhood suddenly finds itself facing something far from ordinary. It looks really good, this, actually. I do want to go and catch it in the cinema. Toy Story 5 is at 4 this week. At 3, it's Insidious, Out of the Further. The Odyssey is at 2. And 6 consecutive weekends at number 1. It matches Wonka's 6-week run from back in 2023. It's Spider-Man, Brand New Day. It's now taken more than £96 million at the UK box office, which is pretty crazy, isn't it? So yeah, it's become one of the 5 highest grossing films ever in the UK. Full listings, wherever you might be around the forces world, you can head to cinemas.bfbs.com. Right, this track then, well, it was number one for quite some time, but it was kicked off that top spot by Dolly Parton. This week, it's in at number 5. It's from Sam Fender and Olivia Dean. It's called Rain Me In.

0: Stella Lefty there with Boston. And that one on the BFBS chart this week is in at 4. It's a non-mover. I've said this every week. It's been a real slow burner. It's been hanging around, slightly growing and climbing. But this week, it's staying put. Before that, Sam Fender and Olivia Dean with Rein Me In, which is up one place. But of course, it dropped quite significantly the other week from the top spot. A reminder, we do have a brand new number one this week, which we'll get into very shortly. Right now, up 2, this is Sienna Spyro with Great Expectation.
1: Number

0: Huge L there, Moving to the Sun on the BFBS chart. That one's in at number 2. Sienna Spyro, Great Expectation, is in at number 3.
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0: Now, something brand new to play you, not yet in the singles chart, before we get into the number one single this week, and it's MK, who has been making house music for decades, and he spent the summer playing Fridays at a club in Ibiza as part of Calvin Harris's residency out there. Now, this is a track where it features Tristan Henry. It's called Leaving, and it launches his next album, Era. Not bad going for the man who's been producing club records since before plenty of today's DJs were born. So yeah, let's have a listen to this brand new MK, Tristan Henry. It's called Leaving.

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2: At 10 this week, it was Tame Impala with Loser. Sienna Spyro, Die on This Hill comes in at 9. Then at 8, it's Dua Lipa and Training Season. 7 this week is Olivia Rodrigo and The Cure. While at 6, it's the brilliant Dolly Parton, 9 to 5, down 5 places now. Sam Fender and Olivia Dean, Rain Me In is at 5. 4 this week is Stena Lefty with Boston. Then it's Sienna Spyro, Great Expectation at 3. And 2 this week is Huge L with Moving to the Sun. It's now time to find out who has got the new number one for this week. Let's find out.
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2: Yeah, well, after months hanging around this chart, Ella Langley finally makes it all the way to number one. It's classic country storytelling, having to choose between a relationship and the place that feels like home. And listeners have clearly chosen Texas. Your new BFBS number one this week from Ella Langley. This is Choosing Texas. 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

0: A Russian drone struck a train near Ukraine's border with Poland this morning, shortly after the former Prime Minister Boris Johnson and some of Europe's most senior security advisers, including the UK's Jonathan Powell, passed along the same line. Ukraine's railway authority said it was quite likely Russia had targeted the diplomatic train. BBC correspondent James Landell has this report from Kyiv.
1: Ukraine's rail operator said it was quite likely Russia had targeted the diplomatic train because it had left the station earlier than planned. Poland's Prime Minister held an emergency meeting to discuss the threat. The escalation of the actions from the Russian side is becoming a reality, he said, and they are getting closer and closer to our border. Mr. Johnson said it was the kind of random, senseless attack Ukrainians endure every day. President Zelensky said it was part of a systemic attack on Ukraine's rail network. Russia's defense ministry said it had attacked railway infrastructure used to transport military cargo.
0: President Trump has described critics of artificial intelligence as negative forces as he defended the industry's development in the United States. Mr. Trump said safeguards could be introduced but insisted that America must lead in AI. His comments come after OpenAI shelved plans to float on the stock exchange because of safety concerns. Daryl Flatt from the AI security company Avella says these warnings have fallen on deaf ears in the White House.
2: He's an accelerator at all costs. We think that the risks are manageable and we want to beat China in this race. And so what that's leading to effectively is some dangerous evolutions of some of these models that haven't got the right safety and guardrails in place. And without that, then accidents will start to happen.
0: The head of the TUC has attacked the £72 million donations to Reform, warning they're causing a crisis in the UK's democracy. Community Secretary Angela Rayner has suggested ministers could still impose a cap on political gifts. Nigel Farage's party insists its two latest donors have not asked for anything in return. But Lib Dem spokesperson Lisa Smart has called the numbers eye-watering and wants immediate action.
3: We think this is an emergency for our democracy to put a cap on donations. We think it needs emergency legislation and we're calling on the government to do it when Parliament's sitting on Monday and Tuesday next week.
0: And in sport,

This is Taffy, and I love my radio. Here on BFBS, I'm Jason. It's Dance of the Decades. What a good way to start the show today. Played you Bananarama and Venus as well. I've got some massive 80s tunes coming up. Then we move into 90s very quickly, and then we go into the noughties all the way up to today. That's exactly what Dance of the Decades is all about. Black Box and Right on Time. Going to be playing that very soon. That's going to sound great today. Beats International, and this song from the album Just Visiting This Planet from 1987 went in at number 13 in the UK charts. This is Jelly Bean and Just a Mirage.

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0: It's Beats International and Dub Bigger to Me here on BFBS. I'm Jason, it's Dance Through the Decades. 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
6: Firma Transceptor Technology приступила к производству компьютеров «Персональный спутник».

A 90s powerhouse of a track from Two Unlimited, and get ready for this here on BFBS. I'm Jason. More of those still to come. I've got MC and the MC Sarsour in the Real McCoy, and Another Night coming up. Out Here Brothers on the way too. Huge tracks on Dance for the Decades, where I bring you the best dance music from the 80s, 90s, and noughties all the way up to today. This track was from 1993, went to number 16 in the UK charts. It was a big European hit, reaching top five in several countries, very big across Europe, including Denmark, Germany, Finland were big fans of this. Dr. Alban, this is Sing Hallelujah.

0: It's Wigfield on Saturday night here on BFBS. A couple of weeks ago, I was DJing somewhere and somebody said, can you get Saturday Night by Wigfield on? And I was thinking, really? I mean, I'm playing a lot newer stuff here, but oh, go on. If someone really wants it, I'll put it on. The place went off. It was like it was a brand new track that everyone loved. Everyone got in the row. Everyone knew the dance moves. It was actually amazing to watch. I've got MC Sun and Real McCoy another night on the way next. And the Alhear Brothers on the way too.
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12: Back to the hits. Hey. Back to the

It's the Out Here Brothers and Boom Boom Boom here on BFES. I'm Jason. Thanks so much for having us on. This is Dance of the Decade. You know, sometimes when you hear a track and you think, how did that ever come about? Well, this one was inspired by REM's Losing My Religion. Ultranate, what they wanted to do was bring a bit of guitar rock sound into a house and dance track. And this is the result. Huge 90s dance anthem, Ultranate, and free on BFES.

It's David Bowie, Pet Shop Boys, and Hello Space Boy on BFPS. I'm Jason. This is Dance for the Decades, taking you through the best dance music from the 80s, 90s, and noughties. York on the way, Wild Child 2. And this one take you up to the news from Bamboo. I wanna take-

0: A Russian drone struck a train near Ukraine's border with Poland this morning, shortly after the former Prime Minister Boris Johnson and some of Europe's most senior security advisers, including the UK's Jonathan Powell, passed along the same line. Ukraine's railway authority said it was quite likely Russia had targeted the diplomatic train. Donald Trump claims very negative forces are raising exaggerated concerns about artificial intelligence. The head of Anthropic wants a slowdown in the growth of the technology, claiming an AI swarm could take over the internet within a year. But Dame Wendy Hall, who chaired the UK government's AI review in 2017, doubts it'll work.
1: How would you make that happen? Who polices it? At the moment, Anthropic and OpenAI have set themselves up with this sort of race to the bottom. Because they're competing, they want to get the investment in, they've got to prove they're the best, invest in us. But you've also got the Chinese to think about. Are you going to persuade the Chinese to slow down?
0: A US embassy staffer accused of possessing indecent images of children has been detained at his flat in South London and flown out of the UK without being first questioned by British police. BBC correspondent Vincent McAvney has the story.
2: The individual is understood to have worked at the US embassy in Vauxhall, and though not a diplomat, he enjoyed the umbrella of diplomatic protection. He was flown back to the United States on a commercial flight in August. The US Embassy told the BBC the staff member had been reassigned to the US while inquiries continue. A statement said the US government expected all personnel to adhere to the highest standards of conduct. It's understood Home Office ministers and the Metropolitan Police are in close contact with the US Embassy as the investigations continue.
0: The community's secretaries warned Reform it could be forced to hand back two record-breaking donations if the government brings in a retrospective cap on overseas donations. Angela Rayner was speaking after the party received £72 million in 2 days. Sharon Graham's General Secretary of the Unite Union, one of Labour's biggest donors. She says the money given to Reform leaves her with an ick feeling.
3: This is really about Reform's policy around crypto. And so I don't think it is by chance that it happens to be two crypto billionaires. I think this is very, very clear that he will be soft on them.
0: Ten-man Manchester City grabbed a 1-0 derby victory at rivals United to continue their winning start to the Premier League season. Erling Haaland's controversial second-half goal came after Phil Foden's red card before the break at Old Trafford. The City striker said they had to play in an unfamiliar way following the send-off.
4: We like to keep the ball, we like to try to score goals, but these times I think you have to go a bit lower and take your chances when it's possible, and we managed to do that well. And I think this shows the personality, the character to keep the ball away at Old Trafford with 10 men. That is personality.
0: That's the latest. I'm Lisa Hartle.

A 90s throwback from Armin van Helden and You Don't Know Me here on BFBS. It's Dance of the Decades, where I bring you the best dance music from the 80s and 90s and noughties all the way up to today. We have done the 80s. We are very late 90s into the noughties at the moment. I'm going to get Chocolate Puma and I Want to Be You. It's on the way. A garage classic, which is one of those songs that features a bit of garage, bit of drum and bass in there from Shy FX and Shake Your Body, going to get on very soon, like early days garage as well, which is great. And this, which was a trance rework of Chris Rea's On the Beach. Now, Chris Rea is credited in the songwriting for this, which is good, so he gets a little bit of the monies as well, because this became a major trance hit. Released 1999, went straight into the top five. It was a mammoth track and still sounds unbelievable today. Enjoy this a lot. York and OTB on the beach.

0: Shy FX and T-Power and Shake Your Body here on BFBS. I'm Jason. It's Dance for the Decades, Lasgo and Something is going to be on the way soon. That'll sound great today. Early noughties throwback. You're going to absolutely love it. And if you like a good podcast, have a listen to the Daily Dits. If you've not heard them before, they're really good. One this week was really good, actually. It was called Fit for Battle, the RAF's new functional fitness champions championship. And the RAF Cosford, the very first Royal Air Force Function Fitness Championships were held there, right? The phys activities incorporated a bit of strength, some mobility, some balance and coordination, and to train aviators' bodies for real-world combat demands. It's really interesting to listen to, by the way. BFBS Forces News reporter Joe Hearn attended the championships and joined Lauren Mitchell for the lowdown. 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Nice one to listen to that. And I'll play Danny Minogue soon.
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1: The Forces

It's Dani Minogue and I Begin to Wonder, and one of her biggest ever songs. And another reason why I think she's the best Minogue. Because, yeah, look, don't get me wrong, Kylie's great. She's wonderful. She's brought out some hits over the years. Over the past 40 years, she's done pretty much back-to-back, non-stop, massive tracks at some point. But that song from Dani Minogue, I think it makes her tip the scale slightly. It's such a banger. It went to number two back in 2003. Such a big song for her. I'm going to get Cabin Crew and Start Falls coming up and Dance for the Decade soon. This is where I bring you the best dance music from the 80s, 90s and noughties all the way up to today. We are early noughties at the moment. Let's take a little throwback, though, back to 1994, where this song was released, and the person that sings the song isn't the person who's in the music video that you think sings this song. So it was sung by somebody called Jenny B, but Olga Sousa is the person that's in the music videos, because Jenny B got a little bit of stage fright and went, I don't want to be filmed. Which is so weird, but it's such an iconic song. You kind of forget which one sings it. So just remember, Jenny B sung it. Olga was just in the music video, right?

0: Ace Cabin Crew and Start a Fall here on BFBS Sun. It's so nice today for your Sunday. Thanks so much for listening. I'm Jason. Robin's on the way soon with Every Heartbeat, and I'll play Cascada next.
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Such a big noughties throwback, this, from David Guetta and Kelly Rowland, When Love Takes Over. Thank you so much for listening today. I'm Jason, it's Dance of the Decades. 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

We were so lucky to have this guy, weren't we? Avicii, Etta James on this too. This is Levels. It's BFBS. I'm Jason. Pledge Alexis Jordan, Robin with Every Heartbeat just before that too. Really, really good music on Dance Through the Decades today. Hope you agree. And that will continue. Duke Dumont on the way. I'll play Galantis and Alan Walker soon too. And this, the most views in YouTube ever at one stage. Over 1 billion views. First one to reach that. Psy. 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Open.

0: A Russian drone struck a train near Ukraine's border with Poland this morning, shortly after the former Prime Minister Boris Johnson and some of Europe's most senior security advisers, including the UK's Jonathan Powell, passed along the same line. Moscow's defence ministry said it struck railway infrastructure used to transport military cargo from Europe. BBC correspondent James Landale reports from Kyiv.
1: Early this morning, a special train was heading west, carrying VIPs home from a high-level conference in Kyiv. There had been warnings about a possible Russian attack, but they crossed the border into Poland safely and disembarked at the town of Dorohusk. But about an hour or so later, a Russian drone struck a locomotive in the very station the VIPs had passed through, just on the Ukrainian side. Some passengers had been evacuated from trains, and there were no reports of casualties. Ukraine's rail operator said it was quite likely Russia had targeted the diplomatic train because it had left the station earlier than planned.
0: Tech bosses Elon Musk and Sam Altman are backing a call for the pace of artificial intelligence models to be slowed down. The head of Anthropics warned an AI swarm could take over the internet within a year. Some accuse the market leaders of fear-mongering in the hope that regulation could shut out potential competition. But Jacob Coxon, who resigned from Anthropic last week, has told NBC's Meet the Press the power of the technology is being underestimated.
2: These AIs are already capable of a certain degree of hacking and also a certain degree of biological research, of autonomous robot control. And if you extrapolate into the future, they could have strongly superhuman hacking capabilities, very superhuman abilities to create novel bioweapons.
0: The US Embassy in London's confirmed a staff member accused of possessing indecent images of children has been reassigned to the United States. A spokesperson says there's an ongoing investigation and British authorities were informed. It's thought to be related to an American inquiry. Donald Trump says he plans to remove a 15% tariff on Irish whiskey. The US president made the announcement at the end of the Irish Open golf tournament on his course in County Clare. He says everyone's been bugging him to do it. In sport, Manchester United failed to capitalise on a man advantage in a 1-0 defeat at home to City in their Premier League derby. The hosts conceded the controversial winner on 60 minutes after the rivals had Phil Foden sent off midway through the first half at Old Trafford. United boss Michael Carrick says decisions to allow such goals are concerning.
3: If we've got people in place that are meant to understand the game and make decisions, if that's the interpretation of not interfering with play or not having an impact on an attack, when you're throwing your body at it with an inch or two of the ball, with our defender next to him who has to react to that, it's really worrying for me.
0: Brighton hammered pointless Coventry 5-0 to climb into the top four. You can find more news and sports on our website at forcesnews.com. But for now, that's the latest. I'm Lisa Hartle.

It's DJ Martin, AME, and Need You 100% here on BFBS from 2012. Played you from Rita Ora and How We Do Party just before that as well. Great music on Dance Through the Decades today. Personally, I mean, you may feel very different. You may love the 80s and 90s and the early noughties. The later part of noughties, I think it's my bag, you know. It's those tracks that definitely just bring on nostalgia, take you back to a really good time in your life. I've got Alan Walker and Faded coming up very soon. Galantis on the way too. This song actually became Hayley Williams' first ever solo chart topper, right? It was written in 2012. It was recorded in 2012. And they were trying to get somebody else to do it because Hayley Williams originally wrote it along with Zedd. And they were like, I just think your version's good. And they couldn't get anyone else to sing it as good as Hayley Williams. And in the end, she backed down and went, fine, just use me. And this is what was created. This is Stay the Night. I know.

0: Faded here on BFBS. I'm Jason, played you Galantis and Peanut Butter Jelly. It's Dance of the Decades, thanks for having us on today. I've got a song that throws everything, including the kitchen sink, from Tegala Ras. It's such a big track, I'm going to play that in a bit. Now, are you the type of person that you think, look, I love BFBS, I can't be bothered to even turn the radio on anymore? You don't have to. You just get us on your smart speaker. Just say enable BFBS, and that's pretty much it sorted. Then just say play BFBS, and you get us in the best sound quality, no ads, and you can listen to whatever BFBS station you like as well. 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And you can find out all the information on our website, by the way. I've got Sam Felt on the way, and I'll play Martin Jensen soon.
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Good song to hear this on your Sunday, right? Martin Jensen, the solo dance here on BFBS. Play Juicy Gala and John Newman and Nile Rodgers. A track that absolutely throws everything at you. A perfect summer anthem. It's so good, that. I've got Kygo with a remake from Tina Turner's song. Also, Sun Felt and Rainy with Post Malone coming up very soon. Starts for the decades, bringing you the best dance music from the 80s and 90s and noughties all the way up to today. Playing some absolute beauts for your Sunday. I really hope you're enjoying them today. This one was a huge streaming success. Over a billion Spotify streams that kind of started in about 2017 and just worked all the way up through the years. This actually won the Juno Award for Dance Record of the Year as well. Bit of a one-hit wonder, but what a track to be a one-hit wonder with. Loud Luxury and Brando. This is Body here on BFBS. Babe.

0: The original came out in 1984. Kygo somehow managed to put a tropical house dance version together in 2020 and became a massive hit back in that year. LF System, Afraid to Feel, coming up on Dancer of the Decades very soon. 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By doing that, you could win a console of your choice or £500 in Amazon vouchers. 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If you're a gamer, you want a piece of that, honestly. And I'll get Bill and Ted on the way soon.
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Yes, it's Dance of the Decades. I'm Jason. Pausa and Adventure Stevie V's on the way very soon. And you know when you think a song is made and it can't be made any better, it can't be remixed in any better way. Well, Robert Miles' Children, that was a perfect song nearly. Came out in 1995. And then Switch Disco and Nell Henderson got on it and they brought this out. An awesome track, this React.

This song is still absolute madness. Bless Cameron Watson and Kisses here on BFBS. I'm Jason. Just a couple more tracks to play. Barry Can't Swim, Return to Bebo, DOD, a song with Izzy Bizzou and Careful that's coming out very soon. You're going to absolutely love that too. And this one, this is Pauser, Adventures of Stevie V. This is Dirty Cash.

Such a big track, this, from Barry Can't Swim. It's Return to Bevo. It's BFBS. I'm Jason. This is Dance of the Decade. The past 3 hours, I've played you the best dance music from the 80s and 90s and noughties right up to today. What an absolute treat for your Sunday afternoon. I hope you enjoyed it as much as I've done. Please do join me next week, by the way. I've got some excellent tracks on Dance of the Decades to play you. I'm going to leave you with this. DOD, Izzy Bizzo. This is Careful. See you later. Bye.

0: Ukraine's railway company says a diplomatic train carrying dignitaries, including the former Prime Minister Boris Johnson, was quite likely Russia's target when it attacked a station close to the Polish border. Some of Europe's most senior security advisers were also on board the train, which had left the station earlier than planned. The Defence Secretary, Wes Streeting, said such attacks underlined the wider security threat posed by Russia. President Trump has warned against putting up guardrails in the face of artificial intelligence amid growing concerns about its safety. Some of America's biggest AI firms have backed calls for greater controls and oversight, possibly as part of a deal with China. The cybersecurity expert Daryl Flack says they could achieve a lot by themselves.
1: I'm optimistic that we will pull ourselves back from the precipice, and I don't think we're there at the precipice yet. This is the sort of first stage where those warnings are really starting to bite, but it is going to take some consensus, and with the lack of regulation or political intention from the US, it may need to be the eight frontier AI providers themselves that set the standard.
0: Saudi warplanes are reported to have carried out strikes on key Houthi positions in western Yemen, where the Iran-backed movement is tightening control on a key waterway. Houthi forces have made huge gains in the region in recent days along the Red Sea coast. The US Embassy in London's confirmed a staff member accused of possessing indecent images of children has been reassigned to the United States. A spokesperson says there's an ongoing investigation and British authorities were informed. It's thought to be related to an American inquiry. Reform UK has insisted that two large donations it's received, totalling £72 million, are entirely in line with the law and that it doesn't expect to have to pay them back. The donors are both British cryptocurrency billionaires who recently lived abroad. Donald Trump says he plans to remove a 15% tariff on Irish whiskey. The US president made the announcement at the end of the Irish Open golf tournament on his course in County Clare. He says everyone's been bugging him to do it. And in sport, 10-man Manchester City grabs a 1-0 derby victory at rivals United to continue their winning start to the Premier League season. Erling Haaland's controversial second-half goal came after Phil Foden's red card before the break at Old Trafford. The City striker says that they had to play in an unfamiliar way following the sending off.
2: We like to keep the ball, we like to try to score goals, but these times I think you have to go a bit low and take your chances when it's possible, and we managed to do that well. And I think this shows the personality, the character to keep the ball away at Old Trafford with 10 men. That is personality.
0: There was also a dismissal for pointless Coventry, who were hammered 5-0 at home to Brighton. You can find more news and sports on our website at forcesnews.com. But for now, that's the latest. I'm Lisa Hartle.
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My name's Ginny, Keeper of the Keys for the Temple of Rock here at BFBS Gibraltar, bringing you a night of absolute rock, indie and alternative here at BFBS Edge. Hope things are well wherever you're listening across the forces world. Please sit back, have a little brew. Maybe if you're working somewhere, maybe if you're on ops and you're on a bit of a night shift, you want to sort of just sit back, kick back, relax, have a brew, listen to some amazing rock tunes and then get back to work. It's entirely up to you. I'm with you for the next 3 hours. Music on the way. The fabulous Wolf Mother, The Joker and the Thief. I cannot wait to play that for you. Also The Strokes. But next up, an absolute...

tell you now, and you can get right on it. Op Summit. It's what we're calling our big day of challenge for the BFBS Big Salute, which raises money for military charities. This year, as I say, Op Summit is a sponsored climb, which you can do wherever you are across the forces world and beyond. Now, Big Salute Day is on the 8th of October, and you can complete your challenge any time before then. 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I love it. Anyway, enough of that. Next up, I'm so happy to be playing this for you. It is an absolute belter of a song. It's newish, but it's got that old sound.

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Next up, some Jimmy Eat World, who are starting their, well, it's not really world tour, it's more America and Australia from September. 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
0: Take it.

I don't know if it feels summery where you are at the moment. Probably not so much in the Falklands. It's feeling a bit more autumny here in Gibraltar, but that song, I think, just perfectly. Oh, it's just a great summer-sounding tune. Minkerville and Spanish Stroll. Next up, some Nickelback for you. Yes, I said Nickelback and Lullaby.

Let's kids with On My Own. Two more then up to the news and absolute doozies for you. First of all, Pearl Jam and Alive. Oh my gosh, what an absolute song. And secondly, Queen, Don't Stop Me Now. Again, a top tune. All of that taking us up to the news, and I will see you in a few.

0: A Russian drone struck a train on Ukraine's border with Poland this morning, shortly after the UK's former Prime Minister Boris Johnson and some of Europe's most senior security advisers, including Jonathan Powell, passed along the same line. Russia said it had struck railway infrastructure, but Ukraine's state railway company said the diplomatic train was quite possibly the target. Ukraine's foreign minister has been warning of the growing Russian threat to European security.
1: Russian strikes are now hitting right next to the Ukrainian-Polish border. Specifically, a strike was carried out today. President Putin's terror is literally knocking on the doors of the European Union and NATO. That is precisely why partial measures are insufficient.
0: Donald Trump claims very negative forces are raising exaggerated concerns about artificial intelligence. The head of Anthropic wants a slowdown in the growth of the technology, claiming an AI swarm could take over the internet within a year. But Dame Wendy Hall, who chaired the UK government's AI review in 2017, doubts it'll work.
2: How would you make that happen? Who polices it? At the moment, Anthropic and OpenAI have set themselves up with this sort of race to the bottom. Because they're competing, they want to get the investment in, they've got to prove they're the best, invest in us. But you've also got the Chinese to think about. Are you going to persuade the Chinese to slow down?
0: Strikes have continued in Yemen between the Iranian-backed Houthi rebels and pro-government forces aligned to Saudi Arabia. It comes after a series of military advances which threatens Saudi oil production. Significant territorial gains could give the Houthis strategic control over a significant waterway. Fatima Al-Azra, a Yemeni scholar and non-resident fellow at the Arab States Institute, says she's surprised at the speed of the Houthi gains over the last few days.
3: All of this was expected. Everyone saw it coming. The Yemeni government, the Saudis know this. The Houthis are expansionists and they've been warning about this. The ground war was inevitable, so there was absolutely no reason for anyone to be caught flat-footed. But this just was surprising because it revealed such a breakdown in the security architecture for both Yemen and Saudi Arabia.
0: The US Embassy in London's confirmed a staff member accused of possessing indecent images of children has been reassigned to the United States. A spokesperson says there's an ongoing investigation and British authorities were informed. It's thought they were related to an American inquiry. And in sport, the referee's governing body will contact Manchester United to acknowledge the error of judgment in awarding City's winner in their 1-0 defeat in the Premier League. They say VAR should have been recommended an on-field review of Erling Haaland's controversial second-half goal at Old Trafford. You can find more news and sports on our website, forcesnews.com. But for now, that's the latest. I'm Lisa Hartle.

BFBS Edge, bringing you some hype theory with If You're Going Down, I'm Going With You. No, you are completely on your own. How's it going? My name's Ginny, keeper of the keys to all things rock, indie and alternative here at BFBS Edge. I hope you're doing well today, wherever you're listening, across the forces world and beyond. We are, of course, here in BFBS Gibraltar. We move the temple of rock all around the place when we need to. It's not a tent, though. I just need to make that clear. Music on the way. We've got the Hold Steady with Spinners. Also, some Shed 7, who featured on the show last week as we did some Double Trouble with them from one of their albums. We have also got some Royal Blood and Out of the Black. First of all, though, it's The Jam and The Bitterest Pill.

So they were on last week's Double Trouble, that's Shed Seven and Stand Together. Next up, some Royal Blood and Out of the Black. And don't forget, we will be

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0: Florence Road on BFBS Edge and 7563. Next up, though, it is time to go back in time as we open the Rock Vault. Today, we really are going back in time. It's the song Black Night by Deep Purple. Yeah, exactly. It was released as a single in June 1970. Oh, my life. Peaking at number one on the UK New Musical Express and Melody Maker charts, whilst reaching number two on the UK Singles Chart. It remains Deep Purple's highest charting UK single, and it also topped the charts in Switzerland. It's an accolade, all that chocolate, and made number four in Ireland. And now, once the album Deep Purple in Rock had been completed, EMI asked for a suitable single to be recorded to help promote the album. Now, the band's bass player, Roger Glover, said that Ricky Nelson, I mean, that we're going back some time now, Ricky Nelson's 1962 hard rocking arrangement of the George Gershwin song Summertime, what? Was the basis for Black Night. It's also similar to Blues Magoo's, which is getting a prize, or would get a prize, for the best band name ever for their 1966 psychedelic hit song, We Ain't Got Nothing Yet. In the BBC documentary Heavy Metal Britannia, keyboardist John Lord supports Glover's statement about the song's origin, stating, Black Night was nicked from the bass line in Ricky Nelson's Summertime. And then he proceeds to play the bass line riff on his grand piano. So there we are then. Ladies and gentlemen, Damon und Herren, your vault offering today, a true old school rock classic. From 1970, it's Deep Purple and Black Night.
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the always incredible Fall Out Boy. I love them. And the Phoenix. Next up, Alkaline Trio. This is called She Lied to the FBI.

Whenever I hear this song, I always think of the TV series Ashes to Ashes. It came after Life on Mars with like Gene Hunt on and stuff, and it was like, it was the end of the series of them both, and just incredible. And you kind of find out at the end that, well, it was a big, well, big surprise, but it wasn't really a big surprise. And they played this song and, oh my gosh, I just sobbed and sobbed and sobbed. Oh, she reminds me of that. What a brilliant, emotive, just a brilliant rock song. David Bowie and Heroes. Speaking about brilliant songs, got two more up to the news. Now, but these taking us there with Impossible. Before that, I love this. A bit of In Spiral Carpets and Saturn V. I'll see you in a few.

0: Ukraine's state rail company says Russia could have been targeting senior European officials in a drone attack on a train near the Polish border. The former PM Boris Johnson and the UK's national security advisor passed along the same line shortly before. The BBC's James Landale reports from Kyiv.
1: Early this morning, a special train was heading west, carrying VIPs home from a high-level conference in Kyiv. There had been warnings about a possible Russian attack, but they crossed the border into Poland safely and disembarked at the town of Dorohusk. But about an hour or so later, a Russian drone struck a locomotive in the very station the VIPs had passed through, just on the Ukrainian side. Some passengers had been evacuated from trains, and there were no reports of casualties. Ukraine's rail operator said it was quite likely Russia had targeted the diplomatic train because it had left the station earlier than planned.
0: Reform UK has insisted that two large donations it's received, totaling £72 million, are entirely in line with the law, and that it doesn't expect to have to pay them back. The donors are both British cryptocurrency billionaires who recently lived abroad. President Trump has warned against putting up guardrails in the face of artificial intelligence amid growing concerns about its safety. Some of America's biggest AI firms have backed calls for greater controls and oversight, possibly as part of a deal with China. The cybersecurity expert Daryl Flack says they could achieve a lot by themselves.
2: I'm optimistic that we will pull ourselves back from the precipice, and I don't think we're there at the precipice yet. This is the sort of first stage where those warnings are really starting to bite, but it is going to take some consensus, and with the lack of regulation or political intention from the US, it may need to be the frontier AI providers themselves that set the standard.
0: Alexander Zverev is the US Open tennis champion after getting past Ben Shelton in four sets in the final. The German top seed claimed his second Grand Slam title of the year after victory in Paris in June. Zverev thanked his mother for her belief in him after his diabetes diagnosis when he was just four.
3: Doctors in the office tell you that life and sports will be very, very limited for that child. It takes a very, very strong mother to walk out of those offices and to say, my son will be whatever he wants to be. If he wants to be a tennis player, he'll be a tennis player.
0: The referees' governing body will contact Manchester United to acknowledge the error of judgment in awarding City's winner in their 1-0 defeat in the Premier League. They say VAR should have recommended an on-field review of Erling Haaland's second-half goal at Old Trafford. Phil Foden was sent off in the first half for the visitors. Coventry were also reduced to 10 men as they were hammered 5-0 by Brighton. That's the latest. I'm Susan Bookbinder.
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Mikey. They were still falling out after that. Good grief, lads. Just get it together, please. Anyway, hope you're doing well. My name's Ginny, keeper of the keys for all things rock, indie and alternative into our final hour of BFBS Edge today. Right, let us have a look what's coming up. Oh, some Kings of Leon, some Weezer. I'm very, very excited. Next up, though, Pink Floyd and Take It Back.

The always fantastic Weezer and CEO on BFBS Edge. Really looking forward to bringing you our Double Trouble this week. All I'm saying is, obviously, two songs from one brilliant album. I've kind of mixed it up because it's a remake of an album. It's like a 40th anniversary album or something like that. And you're like, oh, who could it be? Is it the Rolling Stones? No, it's not the Rolling Stones, my friends. Think more Canadian. Think a little bit more prog. It's an absolute classic, a real doozy. I can't wait to play it for you. Kings of Leon up next with Radioactive.

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That's Our Lady Peace with Superman's Dead. How are you doing today? I hope things are good with you. My name's Ginny. And of course, this is BFBS Edge, bringing you all the best in rock, indie and alternative. I've got an absolute chef's kiss of a double trouble for you on the way. First of all, though, this is Ocean Groove and Sunny.

0: There's no need for that, Morrissey. That's the Smiths, by the way, and Panic on BFBS Edge. Time, though, now for some Double Trouble, where we take two amazing songs from one brilliant album. I've kind of took a bit of poetic license on today's. The brilliant album is Permanent Waves by the equally brilliant Canadian rock band Rush. It was released on the 14th of January 1980, and it charted at number 3 in Canada and the UK, number 4 in the States, and it was certified platinum in November 1987. It sold over 1 million copies by then. Now, after touring for 1978's Hemispheres album ended in the summer of 1979, the band went to a farm near Ontario to work on material for a new album. Now, this period marked a shift in the group's songwriting towards really concise arrangements and radio-friendly songs such as The Spirit of Radio. The album is also the first to display a more restrained vocal delivery from the bass player and vocalist Geddy Lee. Now, the release of The Spirit of Radio, which is one of my favourite all-time songs, I'll tell you more about that in a second, as a single in February 1980, marked the first Rush single to crack the top 30 in Canada. Now, the album's six-month supporting tour was significant because it was the first to earn the band an actual profit. Can you imagine that? Touring and not making a profit for ages. A 40th anniversary edition of Permanent Waves with bonus material was released in 2020, and that's where I'm taking a bit of poetic license from and using the edition of Close to the Heart on that for today. So, ladies and gentlemen, Damon and Helen, it's always a pleasure to play anything by Rush. A Spirit of Radio reminds me of a dear departed friend from BFBS who had the song at his funeral. In happier circumstances, I always remember my sister and her boyfriend playing Rush and Close to the Heart on a Sunday afternoon when he used to come for tea. They've been married now for 30 years. Here we are, sort of from the album Permanent Waves, it's Spirit of Radio and Closer to the Heart by Rush.
1: 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A couple of tracks from a...

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home is such a lonely place. Come on, chin up, boys. Two more up to the news. Church has taken us there with Leave a Trace. Before that, Kiss with Modern Day Delilah. And I was listening to Gene Simmons on a podcast the other day, and he's just a nutter, but I love him. Listen, you have a fantastic week wherever you are, whatever you're doing. Have a good one. Have a safe one. Come on, say it with me. Have a rocking one. See you next

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2: There are warnings. Drone strikes on a train by Russia just a mile from the Polish border represent an escalation. No one was injured in the attack. There are suggestions another service nearby may have been the intended target, with former Prime Minister Boris Johnson among those on board. Polish Foreign Minister Radoslaw Sikorski says Europe needs to take note.
3: It's not just knocking on the door, it's inside the house. It's not just some nuisance on the internet. We've had the arson incidents in Poland. We've had attack on the Leipzig airport. And we've had death squads sent by Putin to Britain.
2: A Labour MP claims AI companies are crying out for government regulation. Alex Sobel is warning the threat of potential extinction from the technology should focus the minds of administrations. The monitoring of artificial intelligence remains a voluntary process, but Mr. Sobel says that needs to change.
4: Can you imagine us having a pharmaceuticals industry with no regulation? That's what's happening with AI. AI could touch every possible area of life because everything is connected to the internet, and the pace of scale and change of AI is rapidly accelerating.
2: Andy Burnham will call for a culture shift as he gathers leaders in Downing Street later. He'll host a round table of entrepreneurs, including the founders of Octopus Energy, Revolut and Starling Bank, before welcoming chief executives from some of Britain's biggest businesses and regional mayors. Communities Secretary Angela Rayner says it's part of the Prime Minister's attempts to get people into work.
5: That's his point, is about actually creating good jobs and reindustrialising Britain. Give young people opportunity to get these good apprenticeships, these good jobs, whether it's in defence, whether it's in the investment in our energy sector, so that that's how you get young people off benefits.
2: Supla says higher mortgage rates are putting pressure on the rental sector. The property website claims the issues keeping some people renting